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8: This is from Northern News Now to wrap it up. A man in North Carolina was arrested Wednesday after police say he urinated on concertgoers, including an 8-year-old girl, during a Morgan Wallen show. Concertgoers told police that Reed had urinated on them while they were seated during the performance.
9: There's a special place in hell for a guy like that.
8: According to CBS News Baltimore, Troy Grendelving and his family had traveled from New York to attend the show. He told CBS News Baltimore that he and his wife, quote, felt something dripping on their legs, yeah, end quote, after Wallen took the stage. I just looked, and I pointed, his pants are completely down. He's urinating all over myself, all over my wife. And if I can judge a book by his cover, his mugshot, he looks like somebody that would pee on people. Oh, I already closed it. I can open it up. Oh, hold on. It's maybe I can. Yeah, there he is right there.
9: Oh, yeah.
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9: 100%.
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11: This is from Northern News Now to wrap it up. A man in North Carolina was arrested Wednesday after police say he urinated on concertgoers, including an 8-year-old girl, during a Morgan Wallen show. Concertgoers told police that Reed had urinated on them while they were seated during the performance.
12: There's a special place in hell for a guy like that.
11: According to CBS News Baltimore, Troy Grendelving and his family had traveled from New York to attend the show. He told CBS News Baltimore that he and his wife, quote, felt something dripping on their legs, end quote, after Wallen took the stage. I just looked, and I pointed his pants are completely down. He's urinating all over myself, all over my wife. And if I can judge a book by his cover, his mugshot, he looks like somebody that would pee on people. Oh. Well, I already closed it. I can open it up.
12: Oh, come on.
11: Oh, hold on. 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
0: Brian Johnson, the lead singer of AC/DC, now says this was the first song they wrote for Back in Black. You Shook Me All Night Long on KQ.

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The Eagles. Brian Adams, Run to You in Hall & Oates. Rich Girl. Here's Barracuda. 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
1: This is from Northern News Now to wrap it up. A man in North Carolina was arrested Wednesday after police say he urinated on concertgoers, including an 8-year-old girl, during a Morgan Wallen show. Concertgoers told police that Reed had urinated on them while they were seated during the performance.
2: Ew. There's a special place in hell for a guy like that.
1: According to CBS News Baltimore, Troy Grendelving and his family had traveled from New York to attend the show. He told CBS News Baltimore that he and his wife, quote, felt something dripping on their legs, yeah, end quote, after Wallen took the stage. I just looked and I pointed, his pants are completely down. He's urinating all over myself, all over my wife. And if I can judge a book by his cover, his mugshot, he looks like somebody that would pee on people. Oh, I already closed it. I can open it up.
2: Oh, come on.
1: Oh, hold on. It's maybe I can. Yeah, there he is right there.
2: Oh, yeah.
1: Yeah, he looks like somebody that'd pee on people.
2: 100%.
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0: 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August 28th, 29th, Bayfront Festival Park. It's 2 days of rock cover bands on two stages. So basically, when one ends, the other one starts up. Just continuous music. It all raises awareness and funds for homeless veterans through Minnesota Assistance Council for Veterans. Tributes to Elton John, Billy Joel, Lynyrd Skynyrd, Aerosmith, Cheap Trick, Alice in Chains, and a ton more. On the way to Ozzy.
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0: Yesterday, Jessie revealed to me she is a sucker for REO Speedwagon. And I said, so am I. Keep on loving you on KQ.

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Lynyrd Skynyrd on the way, Skid Row and Steve Miller Band all after 10. 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
1: This is from Northern News Now to wrap it up. A man in North Carolina was arrested Wednesday after police say he urinated on concertgoers, including an 8-year-old girl, during a Morgan Wallen show. Concertgoers told police that Reed had urinated on them while they were seated during the performance.
2: Ew. There's a special place in hell for a guy like that.
1: According to CBS News Baltimore, Troy Grendelving and his family had traveled from New York to attend the show. He told CBS News Baltimore that he and his wife, quote, felt something dripping on their legs, yeah, end quote, after Wallen took the stage. I just looked and I pointed, his pants are completely down. He's urinating all over myself, all over my wife. And if I can judge a book by his cover, his mugshot, he looks like somebody that would pee on people. Oh, I already closed it. I can open it up.
2: Oh, come on.
1: Oh, hold on. It's maybe I can. 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
2: 100%.
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1: This is from Northern News Now to wrap it up. A man in North Carolina was arrested Wednesday after police say he urinated on concertgoers, including an 8-year-old girl, during a Morgan Wallen show. Concertgoers told police that Reed had urinated on them while they were seated during the performance.
2: Ew. There's a special place in hell for a guy like that.
1: According to CBS News Baltimore, Troy Grendelving and his family had traveled from New York to attend the show. He told CBS News Baltimore that he and his wife, quote, felt something dripping on their legs, yeah, end quote, after Wallen took the stage. I just looked and I pointed, his pants are completely down. He's urinating all over myself, all over my wife. And if I can judge a book by his cover, his mugshot, he looks like somebody that would pee on people. Oh. I already closed it. I can open it up.
2: Oh, come on.
1: Oh, hold on. It's maybe I can. Yeah, there he is right there.
2: Oh, yeah.
1: Yeah, he looks like somebody that'd pee on people.
2: 100%.
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0: 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Final Vinyl this Saturday will feature Led Zeppelin's 8th studio album, In Through the Outdoor. It was released August 22nd, 1979. In addition to topping the charts on both sides of the Atlantic, the album has since been certified 6 times platinum. 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
0: Synchronicity 2 from The Police. By the way, if you want to look for a good documentary, I think it's called I Survived the Police on Netflix. It's all from the view of Andy Summers. Here's The Police on KQ.

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It's Chris Allen. I am out of here. I will be back tomorrow at 7 o'clock. I leave you with Boston on KQ.

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1: Yeah, Old Glory.
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1: This is from Northern News Now to wrap it up. A man in North Carolina was arrested Wednesday after police say he urinated on concert goers, including an 8-year-old girl, during a Morgan Wallen show. Concert goers told police that Reed had urinated on them while they were seated during the performance.
2: There's a special place in hell for a guy like that.
1: According to CBS News Baltimore, Troy Grendelving and his family had traveled from New York to attend the show. He told CBS News Baltimore that he and his wife, quote, felt something dripping on their legs, end quote, after Wallen took the stage. I just looked, and I pointed his pants are completely down. He's urinating all over myself, all over my wife. And if I can judge a book by his cover, his mugshot, he looks like somebody that would pee on people. Oh, I already closed it. I can open it up.
2: Hold on.
1: Maybe I can. Yeah, there he is right there.
2: Oh, yeah.
1: Yeah, he looks like somebody that'd pee on people.
2: 100%.
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1: This is from Northern News Now to wrap it up. A man in North Carolina was arrested Wednesday after police say he urinated on concertgoers, including an 8-year-old girl, during a Morgan Wallen show. Concertgoers told police that Reed had urinated on them while they were seated during the performance.
2: Ew. Come on. There's a special place in hell for a guy like that.
1: According to CBS News Baltimore, Troy Grendelving and his family had traveled from New York to attend the show. He told CBS News Baltimore that he and his wife, quote, felt something dripping on their legs, end quote, after Wallen took the stage. I just looked and I pointed his pants are completely down. He's urinating all over myself, all over my wife. And if I can judge a book by his cover, his mugshot, he looks like somebody that would pee on people. Oh. I already closed it. I can open it up.
2: Oh, come on.
1: Oh, hold on. It's maybe I can. Yeah, there he is right there.
2: Oh, yeah.
1: Yeah, he looks like somebody that'd pee on people.
2: 100%.
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1: Hey, Siri, text the missus. Yeah, I'm still at the casino having a little bit of luck, so I'll be home in just a bit.
0: And the guy who's sick of his stupid voice texting feature.
2: Go yourself and eat.
1: Yeah, hold on. 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
1: Yeah, I got another one. Yeah, Siri, send that son of a gun.
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1: This is from Northern News Now to wrap it up. A man in North Carolina was arrested Wednesday after police say he urinated on concertgoers, including an 8-year-old girl, during a Morgan Wallen show. Concertgoers told police that Reed had urinated on them while they were seated during the performance.
2: There's a special place in hell for a guy like that.
1: According to CBS News Baltimore, Troy Grendelving and his family had traveled from New York to attend the show. He told CBS News Baltimore that he and his wife, quote, felt something dripping on their legs, end quote, after Wallen took the stage. I just looked, and I pointed his pants are completely down. He's urinating all over myself, all over my wife. And if I can judge a book by his cover, his mugshot, he looks like somebody that would pee on people. Oh, I already closed it. I can open it up.
2: Oh, hold on.
1: It's, maybe I can. Yeah, there he is right there.
2: Oh, yeah.
1: Yeah, he looks like somebody that'd pee on people.
2: 100%.
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1: I know. 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Hold on. Hold on. 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
1: And the Dippy driving around with no headlights during inclement weather.
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1: This is from Northern News Now to wrap it up. A man in North Carolina was arrested Wednesday after police say he urinated on concertgoers, including an 8-year-old girl, during a Morgan Wallen show. Concertgoers told police that Reed had urinated on them while they were seated during the performance.
2: There's a special place in hell for a guy like that.
1: According to CBS News Baltimore, Troy Grendelving and his family had traveled from New York to attend the show. He told CBS News Baltimore that he and his wife, quote, felt something dripping on their legs, end quote, after Wallen took the stage. I just looked and I pointed, his pants are completely down. He's urinating all over myself, all over my wife. And if I can judge a book by his cover, his mugshot, he looks like somebody that would pee on people. Oh. I already closed it. I can open it up.
2: Oh, hold on.
1: It's maybe I can. Yeah, there he is right there.
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1: Yeah, he looks like somebody that'd pee on people.
2: 100%.
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1: Yeah, I think I feel a little tappy, tappy, tap.
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1: What have I told you about horsing it?
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1: This is from Northern News Now to wrap it up. A man in North Carolina was arrested Wednesday after police say he urinated on concertgoers, including an 8-year-old girl, during a Morgan Wallen show. Concertgoers told police that Reed had urinated on them while they were seated during the performance.
2: Ew. There's a special place in hell for a guy like that.
1: According to CBS News Baltimore, Troy Grendelving and his family had traveled from New York to attend the show. He told CBS News Baltimore that he and his wife, quote, felt something dripping on their legs, yeah, end quote, after Wallen took the stage. I just looked and I pointed, his pants are completely down. He's urinating all over myself, all over my wife. And if I can judge a book by his cover, his mugshot, he looks like somebody that would pee on people. Oh, I already closed it. I can open it up.
2: Oh, come on.
1: Oh, hold on. It's maybe I can. Yeah, there he is right there.
2: Oh, yeah.
1: Yeah, he looks like somebody that'd pee on people.
2: 100%.
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3: Rumors spreading around in that Texas town, about the shack outside the games. And you know what I'm talking about. 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
1: It's a huge one.
2: Oh,
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2: Yeah. Oh. Hey, you could have a state record there. Oh, my.
1: Look at the pole bend.
2: Don't horse it. 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
1: I'm afraid she'll snap the line.
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0: And the guy who just lost a huge walleye by the boat.
2: Don't tighten her up too much.
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2: You're horsing it.
1: Oh, it's hurting my...
2: Don't horse it!
1: Oh, Lord! No!
2: I told you not to horse it.
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0: Kruk. 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
0: 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Then, the Northwoods Band rocks Fortune Bay until 10. 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Bruce swearing like a sailor.
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0: Manning getting drunk.
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0: Hunter showing up late. 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Half-Eaten Donuts 6.0. 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
1: Holy smokes, you got another one.
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1: Yeah, don't horse it. I told you last time that didn't go. Oh, look. Oh, geez, that's a 10-pounder.
2: Oh.
1: It's the size of a Buick.
3: And the guy who lost yet another big walleye at the boat.
1: I think you're horsing it.
2: I'm not horsing it.
1: She's running on you. She's under the boat.
2: Good Lord, no. Yeah, I did.
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1: This is from Northern News Now to wrap it up. A man in North Carolina was arrested Wednesday after police say he urinated on concertgoers, including an 8-year-old girl, during a Morgan Wallen show. Concertgoers told police that Reed had urinated on them while they were seated during the performance.
2: There's a special place in hell for a guy like that.
1: According to CBS News Baltimore, Troy Grendelving and his family had traveled from New York to attend the show. He told CBS News Baltimore that he and his wife, quote, felt something dripping on their legs, end quote, after Wallen took the stage. I just looked and I pointed, his pants are completely down. He's urinating all over myself, all over my wife. And if I can judge a book by his cover, his mugshot, he looks like somebody that would pee on people. Oh, I already closed it. I can open it up.
2: Oh, come on.
1: Oh, hold on. It's maybe I can. Yeah, there he is right there.
2: Oh, yeah.
1: Yeah, he looks like somebody that'd pee on people.
2: 100%.
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1: All right, I know how to settle this. 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
1: No.
2: 3?
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1: So, what are you doing after lunch? 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
2: Jennifer, are you drunk?
1: Shut up, Bob. You're an idiot. Nobody likes you anyway.
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1: This is from Northern News Now to wrap it up. A man in North Carolina was arrested Wednesday after police say he urinated on concertgoers, including an 8-year-old girl, during a Morgan Wallen show. Concertgoers told police that Reed had urinated on them while they were seated during the performance.
2: There's a special place in hell for a guy like that.
1: According to CBS News Baltimore, Troy Grendelving and his family had traveled from New York to attend the show. He told CBS News Baltimore that he and his wife, quote, felt something dripping on their legs, end quote, after Wallen took the stage. I just looked, and I pointed his pants are completely down. He's urinating all over myself, all over my wife. And if I can judge a book by his cover, his mugshot, he looks like somebody that would pee on people. Oh. I already closed it. I can open it up.
2: Oh, come on.
1: Oh, hold on. It's, maybe I can. Yeah, there he is right there.
2: Oh, yeah.
1: Yeah, he looks like somebody that'd pee on people.
2: 100%.
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1: Yeah, we just like Grizzly Adams, you and me, old boy. Hey, you some more berries. I miss you over a little scratch behind the ear, don't you?
2: And the moron who insists on feeding the bear in his backyard.
1: Whoa, that's bad bear. That's bad fuzzy bear. Oh, God.
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1: This is from Northern News Now to wrap it up. A man in North Carolina was arrested Wednesday after police say he urinated on concertgoers, including an 8-year-old girl, during a Morgan Wallen show. Concertgoers told police that Reed had urinated on them while they were seated during the performance.
2: Ew. There's a special place in hell for a guy like that.
1: According to CBS News Baltimore, Troy Grendelving and his family had traveled from New York to attend the show. He told CBS News Baltimore that he and his wife, quote, felt something dripping on their legs, yeah, end quote, after Wallen took the stage. I just looked and I pointed, his pants are completely down. He's urinating all over myself, all over my wife. And if I can judge a book by his cover, his mugshot, he looks like somebody that would pee on people. Oh, I already closed it. I can open it up.
2: Oh, come on.
1: Oh, hold on. It's maybe I can. Yeah, there he is right there.
2: Oh, yeah.
1: Yeah, he looks like somebody that'd pee on people.
2: 100%.
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1: This is from Northern News Now to wrap it up. A man in North Carolina was arrested Wednesday after police say he urinated on concertgoers, including an 8-year-old girl, during a Morgan Wallen show. Concertgoers told police that Reed had urinated on them while they were seated during the performance.
2: There's a special place in hell for a guy like that.
1: According to CBS News Baltimore, Troy Grendelving and his family had traveled from New York to attend the show. He told CBS News Baltimore that he and his wife, quote, felt something dripping on their legs, end quote, after Wallen took the stage. I just looked and I pointed, his pants are completely down. He's urinating all over myself, all over my wife. And if I can judge a book by his cover, his mugshot, he looks like somebody that would pee on people. Oh, I already closed it. I can open it up.
2: Oh, come on.
1: Oh, hold on. It's maybe I can. Yeah, there he is right there.
2: Oh, yeah.
1: Yeah, he looks like somebody that'd pee on people.
2: 100%.
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1: How many beers have you had?
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0: And the guy having a bonfire and beers. 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
1: This is from Northern News Now to wrap it up. A man in North Carolina was arrested Wednesday after police say he urinated on concertgoers, including an 8-year-old girl, during a Morgan Wallen show. Concertgoers told police that Reed had urinated on them while they were seated during the performance.
2: There's a special place in hell for a guy like that.
1: According to CBS News Baltimore, Troy Grendelving and his family had traveled from New York to attend the show. He told CBS News Baltimore that he and his wife, quote, felt something dripping on their legs, end quote, after Wallen took the stage. I just looked and I pointed his pants are completely down. He's urinating all over myself, all over my wife. And if I can judge a book by his cover, his mugshot, he looks like somebody that would pee on people. Oh. I already closed it. I can open it up.
2: Oh, come on.
1: Oh, hold on. It's maybe I can. Yeah, there he is right there.
2: Oh, yeah.
1: Yeah, he looks like somebody that'd pee on people.
2: 100%.
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1: This is from Northern News Now to wrap it up. A man in North Carolina was arrested Wednesday after police say he urinated on concertgoers, including an 8-year-old girl, during a Morgan Wallen show. Concertgoers told police that Reed had urinated on them while they were seated during the performance.
2: There's a special place in hell for a guy like that.
1: According to CBS News Baltimore, Troy Grendelving and his family had traveled from New York to attend the show. He told CBS News Baltimore that he and his wife, quote, felt something dripping on their legs, end quote, after Wallen took the stage. I just looked, and I pointed his pants are completely down. He's urinating all over myself, all over my wife. And if I can judge a book by his cover, his mugshot, he looks like somebody that would pee on people. Oh, I already closed it. I can open it up.
2: Oh, come on.
1: Oh, hold on. It's, maybe I can. Yeah, there he is right there.
2: Oh, yeah.
1: Yeah, he looks like somebody that'd pee on people.
2: 100%.
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2: Well, I jump around a lot. 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I just had it on Seek.
0: 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Also some occasional weather guy from Northern News Now.
3: They're very honorable people. 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That's all I can say. It's the most honest.
4: 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Made in America. Made in America.

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7: 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Great people, great product. In Boomtown, USA, that is Superior, Wisconsin. Two-headed monster back at it today. The OGs and Scott Savage. I'm Jason Manning. Hunter is out today. He'll be back tomorrow. I'll probably bring Sister Sarah in for I Was Poisoned in a little while. I think Tom's back today.
4: Maybe he'll want to open up the calendar here. Let's see.
7: Maybe he'll want to join us. He'll probably have a pile of work waiting for him, but maybe he can give us 5 minutes. He loves I Was Poisoned.
4: Yeah, there it is. The arrival back with Tom Roebuck.
7: Roebuck. So, yesterday, I'm not going to say the restaurant I was at. I went to a drive-thru. I picked up lunch for myself and my wife and my son and one of our coworkers up at the store. I'm in the drive-thru, do the whole thing. And it comes to $55.65, right? It ain't cheap to eat out. So, I give the cash, the girl at the drive-thru window, I give her $60. I give her $3.20. She grabs this and says, hold on a sec. Found another dollar. Gave her $61. She got the look. I should have received $5.35 back, correct?
4: Yeah, I saw your eyes go to the side there. Probably what she was doing.
7: I just did the quick math, but yeah. I knew I was getting a five spot back and some loose change.
4: Yes,
7: she gave me $4.35 back, so not $5 and. Yeah, $5.65 is what I was supposed to get because it's $55.35. She gave me $4.35 back.
4: Well, can't they punch in what you gave them as well?
7: Yes, you can.
4: On the register?
7: Yes, you can. It'll do the math for you.
4: Right.
7: Shouldn't have to. It's basic rudimentary math. Now, I could have caused a scene, but I didn't feel like embarrassing the poor kid. And the line was a mile long. So I just chalked it up. I'm out a dollar and whatever.
4: You did?
7: Yeah. Well, there's a huge line behind me. There's a huge line in front of me. I didn't want to embarrass the kid. Because if I'd have called her and said, this isn't right, even if I told her what I had coming back, I probably could have told her I had $20 coming back. She probably would have given it to me. I just didn't want to cause a scene. And then I finally get to the front of the line. I was in line for almost 25 minutes. And you have to wait, and they run your food out.
4: Sure.
7: And by the time it was my turn for Welcome to Delicious, the guy rolls out, hands me my bag, and I had my other three orders in there for wife, son, coworker, and then mine. I got a fish sandwich. I always get my fish sandwich with nothing on it. Spidey sense was tingling. I checked it out, lathered in tartar sauce. I hate tartar sauce. So I went back in.
4: This is after waiting 20 some minutes, which I understand because they make fresh.
7: And I didn't want to pull a Richard move, but I also got a frozen drink thing and it was starting to melt. It was in my truck. So I said, I need a plain one, please. Well, they make it fresh. So I jumped in front of the line just said, because I just wanted to get going. I've already been in line. The other people are just going to have to wait. And then it was probably about 10 minutes before I got my sandwich. These are first world problems, I understand. The crux of it is if you can't figure out just basic change and do basic math, we've got some problems. And this topic's come up more than a couple times this week. You have kids enrolling in calculus classes in college that the professors have to stop and teach them middle school math again. What are we teaching our kids in school? How are we letting them get through the process? You know what I mean?
4: It's the numbers, man.
7: Yeah,
4: I know. It comes down to numbers.
7: I know. But I knew there's going to be problems once I gave her the extra dollar. That deer in headlight look popped up. So, anywho, there's all that. We have Topless Thursday this evening at Due North Pizzeria Sportsman's Edition. I saw little rainy and lightning symbols on the weather screen walking down the hall here at the Tech Village. Is that about the case?
4: Yeah, I got the radar pulled up, and it is coming into the area right now, as a matter of fact. So, whole KQ listening area, for the most part, in about an hour here, we're all going to be dealing with it. And then I scroll a little bit at a time, and then that first bunch, Twin Ports area now. Farther north, you're still going to be dealing with this. By 8 a.m., 8:15 or so, she clears out. She or he, or I say it, maybe I should say it, be politically correct for the radar. It moves out 9:44, and then we have another one popping up west of the Twin Ports at about 10:30 here, and it should be hitting the Twin Ports at around 11 a.m., and then that just, it starts just growing right above the Twin Ports here. Till about noon, 12:45, 1 in the afternoon. We've got some red, some yellow, and some green. And that's as far as I could go is till 1 o'clock. Twin Ports, we're still going to be dealing with that. So, scattered showers and thunderstorms today. And they're saying rainfall amounts quarter to a half an inch. High of 72. So it's going to be off and on here and there, and then a 50% chance for showers, thunderstorms tonight. Mostly cloudy, low of 59. And then it should all be moved out tomorrow by the afternoon, becoming sunny, high of 75, and the weekend looks beautiful.
7: All right. Well, we'll see Topless Thursday, maybe inside Thursday. We'll see how she plays out.
4: Or put the top up.
7: Yeah, there's that.
4: Yeah. Leave the you-know-what on. Can't let them be free today.
7: People are texting in thinking that the kid probably thought I was offering a tip.
4: Oh, no.
7: I'm a little bit more insulted that the kid would think I'm tipping $1 on a $55 bill.
4: Right.
7: I'd be a little bit more insulted than that, than the bad math, to be honest with you.
4: So you were already waiting, and you just wanted to get going, but you ended up waiting anyway because they screwed the sandwich.
7: Yeah. Anyway.
4: Man. Yeah.
7: All of that. We will come back in a couple of moments. They had another meeting up at the Odd Shrine for the data center.
4: So people got thrown out.
7: Yeah, they got thrown out. People were very vocal.
4: Yeah.
7: So we'll get to all that, a few other headlines, and then greetings and salutations. A rundown of the Thursday edition. It's all set to go. In just a couple moments, you're listening to the KQ Morning Show.

0: It is 6:21 at Classic Rock KQ. That's John Mellencamp. You're listening to the KQ Morning Show. Jason Manning, that'd be Scott Savage over there, ladies and gentlemen.
1: Thank you for tuning in this morning.
0: Temperatures around the region, if you would, sir.
1: Yeah, we will. Well, let me turn the radar off here so I can see the numbers. There we go. Duluth and Hermantown, 58 right now, 53 in Superior. Downtown at the studio, 61, a little warmer. 50 Ashland, 45 Ironwood, 51 in Moose Lake. 60 Cloquet Carlton, 52 in Two Harbors, 56 Silver Bay, Grand Marais 52, Ely, surrounding areas 53, we've got 53 as well at Hibbing, 61 in Grand Rapids, 64 in Aiken, and the Twin Cities sitting at 61.
0: All right, sir, thank you very much. We will come back in a couple of moments, run down some headlines, greetings and salutations, and the Thursday itinerary all set to go next as you're listening to the KQ Morning Show.
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10: Here's your weather forecast from Northern News Now.
11: Scattered showers will continue through the morning hours before we see a little bit of a midday break. During the afternoon, we'll likely see a secondary round of rain, mainly consisting of thunderstorms, and some of those might be on the stronger or even severe side, especially into and south of the Twin Ports. Expect the severe risk to continue from about 3 p.m. through about 11 p.m. Highs today will range from the 60s to 70s. With Northern News Now, I'm meteorologist Brendan Pham for Class of Rock KQDS.
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1: First and fast, breaking.
0: Bring this down because we have some audio. This is going to be Dan Wolf from last night's broadcast, I believe. And people were fired up as the Google presentation met with upset. Multiple attendees escorted out. Here we go. Again. Take your mask off.
1: Okay, so if Brianna gets a sore throat and you have to chase a deer out of your property, you hire her.
2: Get the f*** out of here!
1: Yep. Yeah, by the way, when she was getting escorted out.
0: Yeah.
1: Now, this is with an individual that has a... She's masked up.
0: Yeah.
1: She's got the mask. Yeah. And listen to... Just... She's got the... The whole DB. It's amazing.
3: A lot of upset people tonight is Google.
0: A lot of upset people tonight. Anyway.
1: Good times, man.
0: Apparently they had to toss a few of them out of there, it sounds like.
1: It's already done, by the way.
0: Yeah, I mean, protest all you want.
1: And I hear you. Oh, yeah. Listen.
0: It's going in. I don't know what to tell you. It's going in. You can keep your mask on and scream at them all you want, but it's going in. What else happened yesterday?
1: Careful what you wish for. With that being said, it's going in.
0: One person was transported to a hospital with non-life-threatening injuries following a two-vehicle crash yesterday afternoon in Rice Lake. It was the second crash Wednesday in Rice Lake at a stop-sign-controlled intersection. Let's see. The St. Louis County Sheriff's Office was dispatched at approximately 1:30 in the afternoon to the intersection of Jean Duluth Road and West Tisher Road for the crash. One person involved was taken by ambulance to a local hospital with non-life-threatening injuries. The crash is believed to have occurred when one of the drivers failed to yield the right-of-way. Does that mean they ran through a stop sign? Because it said it was a stop-sign-controlled intersection.
1: Failed to yield is what they got nailed with?
0: Yeah.
1: Yeah, that's probably...
0: Somebody had to have run through, especially...
1: Blew the stop sign, yeah.
0: There's a picture here, and that wasn't somebody who was just doing the hesitation, seeing who's going to go first through the intersection. Somebody was cooking. And then...
1: Four-way stops are still awesome when I come to those every once in a while. Because you get some folks that just...
0: They panic.
1: Yep, just like the roundabouts. They for some reason, don't know what to do.
0: I much prefer...
1: It's all in the training when you're... Getting ready to take your driving test, you know.
0: I have now determined I like roundabouts much better than intersections.
1: They're awesome.
0: Yeah, roundabouts are fantastic.
1: Yep, for sure.
0: And then four people are hospitalized following a three-vehicle crash in Rice Lake. It's like a demo derby up there.
1: Jeez Louise.
0: The intersection of Rice Lake Road and Martin Road around 10:15 a.m. Now, that's an extremely busy intersection. Four people were brought to the hospital with non-life-threatening injuries. And again, according to the sheriff's office, the crash occurred when one of the drivers failed to yield right-of-way. Unless I'm misinterpreting that, that sounds like somebody failing to yield the right-of-way blew through a stop sign again.
1: That's what it sounds like to me.
0: Yeah.
1: All right. You know what else works flawlessly?
0: What's that?
1: But a lot of people don't. It don't work it correctly is the zipper merge with construction. It's fantastic when it's used properly.
0: It really is.
1: You don't get into the right lane 15 miles back.
0: The problem is if you stay in that left lane, people start flipping you off.
1: Oh, yeah, and then they start half lane. You know,
0: you can't get by.
1: Right.
0: It's because people are stupid. By the way, kids, cops, and cars happened yesterday. I hope they had a good turnout for it. I'm sure they did. It was a beautiful day.
1: I talked to co-worker Richie yesterday when he was coming back. He was down there for the event, and he said it was a good turnout.
0: Good.
1: Yep.
0: Glad to hear it. We'll talk Minnesota State Fair foods coming up here in just a short while.
1: A week from today, the Great Minnesota Stink Together fires up, and I've got a listing right in front of me of the Minnesota State Fair new foods for 2026. Some are piquing my interest. Some I'm looking at the picture going, hang on a second. So we'll see.
0: We'll run that list down here in just a bit. The text line is wide open for anything on your mind. Your hopes, your dreams, thoughts, feelings, comments, concerns, criticisms, your evaluation of the human condition, because Lord knows there's a ton to evaluate. 724-ROCK, 724-7625. You can also utilize the text line for Ask the Lawyer coming up today at 740. Get your question in early for Stephanie Ballmer, attorney at law. I have a prize. Oh, yeah. The Tribute Fest tickets. That'll be the prize if you have a particularly good question for Ask the Lawyer today.
1: It's a great prize. Do they do sponsorship for the Minnesota State Fair? I don't know if they do. You know, like Minnesota State Fair, brought to you by Speed Stick, or brought to you by Old Spice. People coming through the gate, you get a little trial size Old Spice or a Speed Stick and give it a whirl.
0: That'd be a great idea. It'd be a fantastic idea. Maybe brought to you by Spanx, because you insist on wearing yoga pants when you shouldn't.
1: Potato in the front.
0: Potato in the front.
1: Right. Good times, man. All right. Are we doing good mornings?
0: Yeah, I think
1: okay.
0: So.
1: Smart Bins, big thanks to them, bringing you our good mornings and salutations on the text line. Thank you, KQ Faithful, you know, for checking in already this morning. Taking a little time to say hello to us and good morning is very nice. Or to yell at us. It's all good. We accept it all, good, bad, or otherwise. Good Thursday morning, St. Louis County Historical Society of the Depot. Good Thursday morning, guys, and happy crappy day from Kathy near Ely, wishing everyone a clean release. Good morning, fellas, Travis and Kalamazoo. Good Thursday morning, gentlemen. Hope you all have an amazing, blessed day. Aw, Arlo and Heather, Smoke and Mortars. A good morning from Perry, Maya, and Xander. Good morning, guys. Have a great Thursday. Saginaw Post Office crew checking in. A good morning from Kyle Evan, the Sandstone Post Office. Good morning, Scott and Jason, and have a great poop day. Anthony, Ravina's Lawn and Landscaping in Proctor. Good morning, parents. Good morning, boys and girls. Happy poop day. Good morning, parents. Good morning, boys and girls. Good morning, KQ, from Nate and Rick, River City Transport. Hope this turds day doesn't turn out so crappy after all. What a mess. Happy Thursday, everyone. Weekend is near. National Bacon Lovers Day. Everyone have a great day. Jesse the Bricklayer from iSanti. Good morning, KQDS, Contract Tile and Carpet. Good morning, CW Transportation Services Superior. Try to be a rainbow in someone else's cloud today. Have a blessed day. Morning, boys. Happy soggy poop day from the old rock pit. So much for mowing the lawn after work today. Incredible turnout at Max Bar and Grill last night for the Music Celebration of Life Memorial for Jamie Pavala. 11 different musical acts. He was an Iron Range musical icon. He will be missed. Rest in peace, buddy. Hug your loved ones and have a great day, everyone. Jason and Mountain Iron. Oh, and happy 19th birthday to my daughter, Sophia. Happy birthday. Morning, boys. Happy poop day. Jason with Savers. Good morning and happy Turds Day from Dennis at CADT. Good morning from Mike and the guys at North Star Steel and Rylander. Another good morning and happy poop day from Todd's Ready Mix of Ashland. Good morning, KQ. Wishing everyone a safe and blessed Thursday from all the women at Karen Carlton. Hey, good morning, KQ. Hope you have a wonderful day from the Cloquet American Legion Auxiliary. 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Good morning from Jimmy D, Socher Car Wash, 32nd and Tower in Superior. Happy Poop Day, fellas. Hope everyone has a great day. Louise, Low C Transfer. Good morning from Baby Spencer. Counting down days to Spencer's first happy birthday. Good morning from the Wilbert Cafe in Cotton. There you go. Good morning, and God bless Trinity Dairy and YouTube and Sturgeon Lake. Happy Thursday, Northwoods from Chicago. Good morning, fellas. Have a poo-fick day from Smiling Mike and North Star Ford. Had to go slow on that one, Smiling Mike. Aye. Good morning from Len's Body and Paint. Happy Thirsty Thursday, boys. Shout out to Big A. He's finally recovered from all the chicks last weekend. That's from the lost listener. The kid probably thought it was a $1 tip. A lot of that coming in. People thinking it was a tip. Well, you just do the math. You could punch in what was given to you. Pretty sure the proper pronouns for the weather is she/it. Get it? LOL. Yep, math is bad, and 50% of adult Americans are at or below a sixth grade reading level. This country's cooked, bruh.
4: Yeah, bruh.
1: Fun fact of the day, Frank Lloyd Wright's son invented Lincoln Logs. I still have a bucket of my Lincoln Logs at home somewhere in storage.
0: They still sell Lincoln Logs?
1: Oh, I'm sure they do. Yeah. Good morning, fellas. Wishing all an awesome and amazing and blessed clean release day from the whole team at JP Site Work up at Two Harbors. Good morning, Northland. 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Good morning, Northland. Wishing everybody a blessed and wonderful day. Johnny C., Steve O'Neill, front desk. Good morning to Lynn. The tank man always delivering the tanks real quick, real fast, and real professional from Kenneth and the boys. Good morning and happy, happy poop day, guys. Hoping everybody has an awesome, amazing, and excellent day and weekend. From Jim, LKQ, Keystone Delivery. Good morning from another brother born in a small town. Ha, ha, ha, ha, ha, ha. Good morning, KQ. Happy Thursday. Watermelon juice is my favorite when I... When you eat at a restaurant in China, it says here, they serve as a glass or a pitcher. Have a great day. Be safe. Be kind. FedEx driver. Happy poop day, KQ. 1, 2, 3. Clean release. Have a great day, Northland. Shane, All-American K9. They should put up signs at those intersections telling you what to do with the rolling eye emoji. Yeah, like the one that's up there. Stop. I hear you. Good morning, Northland. Blessed poop day to all. Thursday, here we are. Shout out to Bicycle Todd and the Red Wagon at Bentech. And wherever the lost listener may he be safe from the storms today. This all comes via Jackson the Jerk. No to the tip idea. It's a short circuit like effect on the brain. It happened to me all the time years back at that age. Math wasn't hard. It was more like stage fright and worried about screwing up. That's all the brain focuses on instead of the simple task. With all due respect, I highly disagree with you, by the way. You sat in line and had time to think about it, and your performance with the math isn't the one being scrutinized. That's just how it was for me. Martin Road accident could have been a lack of blinker fluid, they go on to say as well.
0: The rain just started down here.
1: It has arrived. We didn't have all this. It's Mitch. Good morning, Mitch. Don't be concerned about the he, she, it for today's weather when I was talking about the storm clouds. I hear the weather identifies as a low front. Good morning. Hope you have a great day. Bring on some rain. Goes on to say, I just spit my coffee over the yoga pants comment. Good morning and happy poop day from Jeremy. PUP, Pet Waste Removal, Iron River, Wisconsin, picking up the poo for you. Good morning, guys. It's been a while. Glad to hear you guys on the best radio show in the world.
5: Get to the chopper.
1: Cloquet. Hey, a good wet morning, guys, from the mailman. Chris Pratt blooper. What comes after deuce? Wipe. My son was at Max Bar also. and said the music and turnout was phenomenal. Going on to say, good Thursday morning, everyone. Clean release day. Make it a good one. Love Cola and the MRC crew. Morning, boys. Happy Thursday. Moving our youngest to college today. Molly from Butterfield. Congratulations. Morning, boys. From Neptune Rising, a simple rock. RJ. Good morning from Steve at Tappany Trucking. I had to sound that one out for a second there and make sure I didn't step it in. I think we're good. Good morning to the best radio show in the Midwest from the guys at Skyline Contractors. That's a very nice comment. Thank you. Good morning, KQDS, and happy Friday to my Erdac peeps in Eveleth from T. Roy. E-R-D-A-C peeps. Now we have a good morning KQDS from Baby Spencer. I'm wishing my mom good luck for her new interview today. Firecracker is, hot after it this morning. Jeez Louise, I got to scroll. Whoa. I'm still scrolling back. Firecracker, what are we doing here? Okay, here's the first one. 6:05 a.m. Good morning, boys. No. Not all already stationed shows are the same. Yours is quite special and particular.
0: You might just want to move. We're up against the clock. You're going to be there for a while.
1: Firecracker going on to say that she likes Jackson the Jerk. Good morning from the mailman. Also like to wish my grandma Sandy a happy birthday. 83 years young today.
4: Happy birthday, Sandy.
1: Good morning, crew. Have a great day. Joe, portable man. Good morning, KQ, from the guys at Lake City Towing, the Twin Ports heavy duty specialist. Happy poop day to Dustin of Budget Septic. You guys rock. Going on to say, I am sorry, Scotty. I am on one today from Firecracker. Thanks, everybody, for checking in this morning as God continues to bless each and every one of us in our journey. It's a little rocky sometimes. Keep pushing forward. Faith over fear. So thankful for today and every day. Personally, myself, and I'd just like to say in Jesus' name, amen.
0: All right, sir. Thank you very much. Dazo coming up in a couple of moments. There is a four-hour filler on Facebook. For whatever reason, it popped in my head this morning on my way to work when you had your brand new black pants on and a seagull flew by and crapped right on him.
1: Oh!
0: I don't know why, but it made me chuckle this morning. So the four-hour filler, and people are already not following directions. What is the grossest thing you've ever had on you? And I put in parentheses underneath that, besides the obvious bodily stuff. I didn't want to write poop, pee, and vomit.
1: Yeah.
0: Or anything else on the Facebook, besides the obvious bodily stuff. Somebody always went with somebody threw up on me. We're trying to get creative here. You know, I don't know, just trying to have a little
1: fun. In parentheses, we got,
0: besides the obvious bodily stuff.
1: Then again, you hand somebody a dollar and everything just shuts down for a second.
0: That's the whole process freezes. Stephanie Ballmer, attorney at law. She'll be in studio about 7:40 with Ask the Lawyer. Up for grabs today would be a pair of tickets to the Tribute Fest. If Stephanie is wowed and amazed by your question, get them in early via the text line at 724-ROCK. We'll get to page two headlines today in rock history. The new foods for the 2026 Minnesota Great Get-Together. I was poisoned. That'll be coming up at about 9:40.

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1: All right, I know how to settle this. 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Whoever guesses it gets to be king of the car.
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0: It is 6:58 at Classic Rock KQ. Ed Money, you're listening to the KQ Morning Show. As rain is falling from our vantage point downtown Duluth at the KQ studios, and it looks like the region's going to see a whole bunch of it today. Is that about right?
1: Well needed.
2: Yep, no doubt.
1: Well needed. Yeah, it's going to be an off and on thing here for the Twin Ports. Some will be receiving some more severe, but all in all, thunderstorms and rain will keep you up to date throughout the day.
0: All right, sir, thank you very much. We'll break, come on back, and Dazo is set to go next.
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0: 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All right. National days. It is National Bacon Lovers Day. Tongue bacon.
1: I hate tongue bacon. You get a cheeseburger with bacon, it has to be crispy. That bacon that just kind of lays over the burger. Ugh. But I'll tell you what, bacon in the air fryer, in the oven, is the only way to go. I'll never put it in a skillet again unless I'm at the cabin or something.
0: Super One has been making those pre-made bacon and chunks of cheddar burgers.
1: Oh, we've had those.
0: Yeah, you got chunks of bacon in there. Those are pretty good.
1: They're tremendous.
0: Yeah.
1: I think it's Jack Link's. We started carrying them at the store with all of our jerky and beef sticks. They do a bacon. It's pretty darn good.
0: Awesome. It's also National Radio Day.
2: Hey.
1: Well, how about that?
0: Oh, here we go. Another beer one. National Hazy IPA Day.
1: On a Thursday, you say.
0: Thursday's the new Friday.
1: I do love a hazy, though.
0: It is National Accessible Air Travel Day today. Let me click on that one quick here. What? Focusing on the need for accessible air travel for people with disabilities. National, we wrap up with Chocolate Pecan or Pecan, depending on who you ask. Pie Day. National Chocolate Pecan Pie Day.
1: Excuse me, just for one second.
0: So it looks like you got some cockroaches on a top of a chocolate pie.
1: That's what it looks like.
0: But pecan pie is good. For me, anyway. And that's what we have for your National Day of Celebration.
1: All right, sir. We still have the four-hour filler up on Facebook, and feel free to text in at 724-ROCK. It reads like this. What's the grossest thing you've ever had on you besides the obvious bodily stuff? 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Stephanie Ballmer, attorney at law, she'll be in at 740 with Ask the Lawyer, the Tribute Fest tickets. We have a pair of those if you have a good question for the attorney. We'll get to that here in just a short while. Get your questions in early at 724-ROCK.

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1: Nope.
0: Or is it just going to be unplugged, you're done, Phil?
1: You're done at Bayfront. Get off the stage.
0: I'm over it. I'm just simply over it. It is 7:11 at Classic Rock KQ. Phil Collins, you're listening to the KQ Morning Show. Jason Manning, that'd be Scott Savage over there, ladies and gentlemen.
1: Hi, good morning.
0: We will be back in just a couple moments. A quick sports update. We'll get to the four-hour filler. What is the grossest thing you ever had on yourself, aside from basic bodily stuff? 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

0: All right, we're way behind. So just quickly, we can elaborate on the Twins a little bit more in the next hour. Twins did beat the Braves 6-4. And they have now moved into the third wild card spot in the American League. More on that later. The Brewers, four-game winning streak ended with a 7-5 loss to the Mariners on Wednesday. This is after beating Seattle, 22-0 or whatever it was, just the other night. Milwaukee hosts Seattle this afternoon to wrap up the series at 1:10. And the Lynx beat the Valkyries 77-66 yesterday. Olivia Miles, though, had to leave the game. She rolled her ankle, it sounds like. So wait and see how that's going to play out. The Lynx are at the Mystics of Washington tomorrow at 6:30. Ravens and the Vikings, joint practices going on right now. The Ravens are at the Vikings Saturday, U.S. Bank Stadium.
1: Field fight.
0: Noon kickoff and the Packers tomorrow night at the Broncos. That'll be at 8.
2: I heard from Bruce, one series for the starters on the Packers, so 3 and out, and that should be about it for the game.
0: That'll do it.
2: Yep.
0: That'll do it, so. All right, we'll call that your sports update at KQ. 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
0: We will come back in just a few with responses to the 4-hour filler on Facebook. 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

0: 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Great album cut from Queen. 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
23: I'm not letting the symptoms of VFS get between me and my dreams. I used to suffer from vague feelings of unease. Then I asked my doctors about Streichlin straw. He said that with proper diet and exercise and Streichlin straw, I could get back on track doing the things I really want to do. Streichlin straw is not for everyone. 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failure, also known as corpse syndrome, uncontrollable homicidal urges, foul-smelling cauliflower-shaped growths on the anus and face, internal tissue liquefaction, testicular gigantism in men and women, butcher's hack, sometimes called coughing up bones, loud cracking of the nipples, early onset mortality, unexpected localized calcified growths, also known as an anus rib, weak stream. Nursing mothers should stop nursing so that they can take Streichlin straw without killing their child. If you're taking Streichlin straw with Mysclytra, ask your doctor about taking Clinflartrinsol. With Streichlin straw, I'm back on track and back to doing the things I really want to do.
24: Good evening, I'm Michelle Lee. A 1,000-footer lake freighter has bottomed out. The bulk freighter was on its way to its winter berth located on the Superior side of the Duluth Harbor. Julie Pierce is on the scene, and she's here now with details. Julie?
25: Good evening, Michelle. This ship is one of those 1,000-foot ships that you often see out in the harbor during the summertime and during the shipping season. Oh.

0: 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Four-hour filler today, Mr. Savage. Besides the obvious bodily stuff, there'll be plenty of that coming up here for I Was Poison. What's the grossest thing you've ever had on you? I know a bunch came in via the text line at 724-ROCK.
1: So we have five people that have piped in with my ex.
0: Yeah, we got that on Facebook, too.
1: You did? Yeah. I kind of figured
0: that.
1: Stationed in Japan, walked in between two bushes to get to an enlisted club for a night of fun and memories. I felt a spider web across my face. Turns out they have banana spiders. And I was crawling up my chest. Nightmares to this day. They included a picture. No thank you.
0: What? I don't know if I want to see a banana spider. Is it pretty bad?
1: Yeah, it's bad.
0: Stuff a nightmare is bad. Yeah.
1: I was working portage crew in the BWCA many years ago. I waded into a sort of swampy lake for a swim. When I walked out, I probably had 50 baby leeches from knees down. Oh, there's another my ex-wife.
0: Okay, we get it.
1: The nasty bits of food and grease from the trap in a commercial dishwasher. Grossest thing I've ever had was a sweater made out of squeaky yarn.
0: What is squeaky yarn? I don't understand.
1: I don't know, but it must squeak. Worked at Red Lobster for 5.5 years. The younger worker didn't fully tighten the champagne vinaigrette dressing bottle. I picked it up, as one normally would, and the entire full bottle spilled down the front of me. Shirt, pants, shoes, all reeked of dressing for the rest of my shift. Years ago, sit down to my deer stand, and all of a sudden, a bat flew down and attacked my head. Thank God I was wearing a hat, and I didn't panic. It released some sort of fluid, which landed on my leg. They go on to think it was maybe poo from the bat. Very gross. Have a good one, boys. I gave my daughter liquid Tylenol when she was sick. She is terrible at taking medicine, so she finally got the medicine in her mouth. She spit it right back into my face. That stuff is sticky, and my daughter almost got put up for adoption.
0: I was dumping the garbage the other day. The garbage out at the gas pumps. It's amazing what people put in those things, which I'd rather they did that than littered.
1: Right.
0: It slipped the other day. I got a bunch of juice of some sort down my leg. And I was wearing shorts. That was awful.
1: That is one of the horrible things. If you start getting a leak in the garbage, like I put them in my vehicle in the morning to head out for the start of the work week, and a couple of times, I'm thankful I have seat covers on my vehicle. Because, man, oh. Anywho, here's one. 61.35 pounds. Spider webs. Walked in between two cement pillars. No sooner did I take one more step that I noticed all the webs now covering
0: me head to toe. It's also on the Facebook page. I'm like, I know I've seen that one.
1: Yeah. Once the drain to the fountain pop machine was clogged, we thought we'd blow it out with a tank of CO2. What came out and all over me was arguably the grossest thing ever. Moldy.
0: Oh.
1: Gelatinous. Years of old pop syrup all over me and my clothes. I just did that cleaning out the for your HVAC system. Yeah, you know, your furnace, that piping. Yeah, she was backed up, and I had sucked out with a little shop vac some gross stuff vinegar, hot water, you know, kind of cleaned everything up. It had been a while, it looks like.
0: About once a week underneath the minnow tanks, we have a drain.
1: Oh.
0: And the bigger ones, the light pike and sometimes the shiners, they'll jump out. There's a little gap. They'll jump out and they'll end up underneath the tank. Inevitably, they end up clogging that drain. And so I have to go down, put a pair of gloves on and scoop them out of there. It's the worst. It is the absolute, you can, it's the stinks on your hands, even though you have gloves on. That's how bad it is.
1: This will be right there with that one. Smiling Mike, I feel so bad for you. A tsunami of 500 pounds of clams and juice.
0: Oh.
1: So he's rolling it up onto the scale
0: for
1: the weigh. Oh. And he abruptly stops. Well, you know, the motion of stuff inside, I would think the container came back all over me. Every orifice had clam juice in it. LOL.
0: I couldn't even imagine.
1: Oh. 500 pounds. I've had the hardest time when clearing tables, grabbed a tray and my finger and thumb went into someone's ketchup pile. Other leftover food, goo, trying to maintain until I get into the kitchen with whatever food is on me. It's always the worst for me, somebody else says on the text line.
0: All right. Thank you, everybody, for the responses. We appreciate it. 724-ROCK, 724-7625. That is the KQ text line. Feel free to chime in.
1: Ew.
0: Is Stephanie not in today? I thought it was last. Is she not in again? Now it's starting to dawn on me. Maybe that's the case. Let me double check here.
1: I just thought from last week she was out in the woods.
0: Yeah. Now that I think about it, maybe she sent me a text early in the week and I forgot.
1: It's too bad because we got a lot of questions coming in.
0: No, not on that one. Oh, she is here. She just sent me a text. Now she is here. All right. Usually she's a little earlier than this, but it works out perfectly. 737 Ask the Lawyer is coming up in just a couple moments.

0: It is 7:42 at Classic Rock KQ. That's Johnny Lang. You're listening to the KQ Morning Show. They'll make lists about anything. So I'm going to share one with you quickly. You movie buff at all, Stephanie Ballmer?
1: I like movies.
0: Yeah? Let's move that microphone down a little bit. There you go. So here's the, this is Stephanie Ballmer, attorney at law, by the way. Ask the lawyer coming up. It is the top 10 most mouth-watering foods in movies. I know. But you start reading through them, you're like, yeah, you're going to be hungry by the end of this thing. Number 10.
2: Sopranos were always cooking some like Italian dishes where I was like, that looks pretty good.
0: The breakfast spread in Wedding Crashers.
2: Yes.
0: Yeah.
2: Absolutely.
0: Yeah.
2: See?
0: I never saw this movie, but the chocolate layer cake in Matilda.
2: I also want to flash back to, because Faye and I, this is huge, because we both love Vince Vaughn in movies.
0: Yeah, he's great.
2: Do you notice, though, every single movie he's in, he's been in a ton of stuff. A lot of his, you know, on scenes, he's always eating.
1: Yes, and he's a messy eater, too.
2: Yes.
0: Really?
2: He's always shoving stuff in his face.
0: I guess I hadn't noticed that. Yeah. I'll have to look for it. The strudel in Inglourious Bastards.
2: I'm trying to remember
0: that one, too. I saw the movie. I thought the movie was just okay, but that opening scene, have you ever seen it?
1: I have not.
0: So, if anything, that opening scene with Christoph Waltz, he plays a Nazi officer, and he goes to investigate the home of somebody they think is harboring Jewish people. That 10 or 15 minute scene is some of the most intense anything you'll ever see. He may have won an Oscar for that role, and if he did, it's for that scene. You should watch it. The first 10 minutes of Inglourious Bastards. It is your edge of your seat stuff.
1: Plus, apparently, some really good strudel.
0: I guess so.
2: Right. I'm going to have to look back on that.
0: I don't know. I didn't see the movie Hook. It says the buffet of desserts in Hook. The cheeseburger in The Menu. Never saw that. The White Castle Burgers and Harold and Kumar Go to White Castle.
2: Sure.
0: Okay, this one I remember. The pasta sauce made in prison in Goodfellas.
2: Yeah, see? That's what I was talking about.
0: The most mouthwatering foods in movies ranked. Number 3, the grilled cheese and chef. No idea. Number 2, the $5 milkshake in Pulp Fiction.
1: I was going to say the cheeseburger the in Pulp Fiction.
0: Yep, that one too.
1: So, yeah, the cheeseburger at the diner or when they're on that date with the shake. So, yeah. Well, okay.
0: See, the one I'm thinking of is when they're in that guy's apartment, John Travolta and Sam Jackson, and he goes, what are you eating there? And I forget, what was the name of the burger he was eating? He took a big old bite. Oh, for God's sakes, I can't believe I forgot. And then he takes that long set. Kahuna, the big Kahuna burger. That's what it was. I thought that was probably the most mother out of all of them. And then number 1 is the gooey cheese pizza in a Goofy movie. So I know about 4 or 5 of these. My point being, they'll make a list about anything.
1: Well, now I'm hungry.
0: I know. I told you. All right. We'll come back in just a couple of moments. This is Stephanie Ballmer, attorney at law, and Ask the Lawyer is set to go next. If you have a legal question, feel free to call or text us at 724-ROCK.
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0: 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Your questions via text or phone. The number is one and the same, 724-ROCK, 724-7625. And up for grabs, if you wow and amaze the attorney at law, we have tickets for the Tribute Fest getting underway a week from tomorrow already, believe it or not. So the text line is filling up. Scott Savage, if you'd like to start there.
1: We will go in order, absolutely. We start with this one, being a fully disabled adult nowadays. I see now all over the discrimination issues that the laws were put in place for. When it comes to discrimination from non-disabled individuals, what can those with disabilities do to stand up for themselves? Do they need video recording / witnesses if what they experience is out in a public place?
2: Okay. Yeah, absolutely. There are situations where others are either intentionally or unintentionally discriminating against disabled people. A lot of it depends on where you are. So if you're in a private business, there are laws that require businesses to take certain measures to accommodate people. And so if the individuals are employees or representatives of a private business, filming and witnesses are typically good evidence in all arenas. One of the downsides of that is these days it can be a little inflammatory to pull out your phone and start filming. That can sometimes cause things to go the other way. So I think it's going to be a case-by-case basis. If you're in someone else's home, I would say there isn't a lot of protection there. And so I would just not go back there if they're mistreating you. So, it's kind of a general question, but yeah, typically videos and witnesses can help. Try to talk it through first, speak up, be polite, but firm. Sometimes people just aren't thinking. And so that would be a good place to start. Good luck.
1: Lawyer, if I'm working a cash job at a business and I get hurt, what recourse do I have?
2: This is a really good question. So the laws on whether someone is considered an employee for workers' comp purposes are pretty detailed. It's a very fact-specific analysis, and the law will look at, like you said, how you were paid, if it was cash versus check, and all the other elements of an employment relationship. If you are considered an employee under the law, under the workers' comp law, that is, then you have a work comp claim. If you're not considered an employee, then you might have a negligence claim if you got injured because of someone else's negligence, because you can't make a claim against an employer in both Minnesota and Wisconsin. They're both what are called exclusive remedy states unless there's really gross negligence, and I could go on all day about this. But either way, you might have a claim. If it's workers' comp, it doesn't matter if someone was at fault. If you're not considered an employee and you have a negligence claim, then you would have to prove that somebody was negligent and that negligence brought about your injury. And so if it was just an accident and you weren't an employee, then you might be out of luck.
1: Beautiful. As we move on, I'm sure all those cash jobs are also getting reported to the IRS.
0: No doubt. No question about it.
1: For sure.
2: Absolutely.
1: Yep, on the up and up on that. Good morning, Stephanie. My friend is burning out vacuum pumps, air compressors, all three phase electric units on his dairy farm. He's out close to $25,000 because XL Energy is not providing enough electricity per line to his farm, and they are not working on the problem. He has to run his milking parlor off a tractor generator. What legal rights does he have?
0: I bet they're still sending him the bill every month, though.
2: I bet that's right. This is a fabulous question. I'm going to have to do some research. I know just the lawyer to ask. Can I give the prize to
0: Absolutely.
2: This person? Absolutely. I always like questions that expand my mind, so this is great. I will research that and bring that back to you next week.
1: Ask the lawyer, does a buyer of a property through contract for deed have the right to sell the property to another buyer before the balloon payment is due? And do they need permission from the original seller if it doesn't specifically say in the original contract agreement? Meaning, if there is nothing in the contract for deed agreement that specifically mentions any rules about transferring the contract for deed, is it legal in Minnesota for that original buyer to transfer it to a different buyer? I hope you understand. what I'm asking.
2: I do, and you anticipated my first comment, which would be, it depends on what the contract says. If it's silent on the issue and you get the original seller's permission, can you do it? I think the answer is yes. I'm going to double check that and bring that back next week.
1: Question for the lawyer. What was the most hilarious family squabble you were hired to settle?
2: Well, I actually have an answer to this question. I don't actually do family law, but I was sitting in a hearing once next to Bob Kaner, who has since passed. And it was a cattle call situation where they have a whole morning of different random hearings. And Bob and I were sitting in the back giggling together and whispering. And there was a family with several lawyers shouting at each other in the courtroom over who was going to be the trust for a particular type of case. And Judge Hilden was presiding, and he finally got frustrated and yelled, "Ms. Ballmer, yes, Your Honor, get up here." "Okay, Your Honor." And I went up, and he said, "You're the trustee." And so about 11 people and three lawyers looked at me like, who's this? And I was the trustee, and I it was kind of a complicated case, but it was pretty entertaining, the whole thing. So
0: I see Eric now and again.
2: Do you?
0: Yeah, he came to Topless Thursday a few weeks ago. He's a nice man.
2: He's great.
0: He's
2: I
0: a
2: miss
0: really good
2: him.
0: Guy.
2: I used to babysit for him once upon a time.
0: Oh, really?
2: Yeah.
0: How about that? No, yeah. he's a good dude.
2: Yeah, he is.
1: Next one coming in. Our car was recently hit in a parking lot locally by another vehicle and boat trailer, resulting in our vehicle being totaled. The party fled the scene, but was later caught by several witnesses getting his license plate. The Hermantown police did not charge the individual, as he had called his insurance and told them he may have hit something. His insurance company seems to be lowballing the value of our vehicle with comps from CCC Valuation. I found comparable vehicle comps at much higher valuations and submitted them per their request, but they will not budget. Also, the rental reimbursement ended as soon as they sent a settlement offer. What, if any, recourse do we have?
2: Yeah, this is a really common issue that I deal with because a lot of my clients have not only been injured in a collision or incident, but their vehicles have been damaged. So the property damage part of a insurance policy is totally different from all the other parts of an insurance policy. And so they are typically very insurer-friendly, meaning the insurer can basically do whatever they want. You know, they're not your insurer here. It sounds like they have agreed to pay the damage, which is good news. Your recourse is going to be small claims court, unfortunately. And so what I would do is I would put it all together in a package, make sure they got it, give them one last opportunity to pay, and then you've got your case all teed up for small claims court. If they don't pay what you feel you're owed, then you can file a claim and ask them to not only pay the property damage, but also pay for your filing fee. And that's what I would do.
0: All right, very good. Will wrap it up there. Talk a little bit about your law firm, Falsani Ballmer.
2: Sure. We represent injured and disabled people in Minnesota and Wisconsin.
0: Beautiful. You've been doing it at a high level since 1975. Your attorneys, including yourself, are highly decorated. That means you're really, really good at what you do. 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Stephanie, thank you.
2: Thank you.
0: Good to see your face. We'll see you next week.
2: Okay.
0: Excellent. It is 7:59 at KQ.

0: It is 8:04 at Classic Rock KQ. That's free. You're listening to the KQ Morning Show. Jason Manning, Scott Savage over there, ladies and gentlemen.
1: Well, hello. Good morning.
0: I want to mention coming up tomorrow a couple of things. One, we're going to do no duh trivia because the nice people at Iron Range Construction have purchased a one-night King Jacuzzi suite with a golf view for Half-Eaten Donut 6.0 at Fortune Bay.
1: What?
0: So somebody will win that one night of the King Jacuzzi Suite for Half-Eaten Donut coming up 2 weeks from tomorrow, if you can believe that. I have to get my internet fixed at the house. We've been without it now for about a week and change. I've got a lot of work I have to do for Half-Eaten Donut on my computer, some video editing and stuff, and I can't do it right now. So I hope they can move this thing along.
1: We'll get her all done, and good luck, I should say, to everybody out there, because rooms are gone for the event. Sold out.
0: They have done sold out.
1: Yeah.
0: And then coming up tomorrow, let me double check the time on this. I think it's going to be at 8:30. Charlie Behrens will be joining us as he is bringing the Lost and Found Tour to our area, Deck Symphony Hall, for two shows coming up October 10th. So the very funny, the very much one of us, Charlie Behrens, will be joining us for a conversation tomorrow morning at 8:30. We'll come on back in a few with a quick sports update.

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0: The Minnesota Twins beat the Braves 6-4 in front of 20,000-plus as the Twins moved into the third wild card spot in the AL, despite being a couple games below 500 at 63-65. They're now half a game ahead of the Rangers. The Twins are on the road for three against a good Padres team tomorrow night. But again, they do have that third wild card slot, even though they have a below 500 record. And I think they're only five or six back from the White Sox. I mean, look at the standings here. No, they're four games back from the White Sox. That's it. The division is still there, so they have a shot at it. Let's see, look at their upcoming schedule. Just trying to see. Okay, so they have three with Chicago coming up here at the end of the month. Another three with Chicago. So it looks like they have six more tilts against the Chicago White Sox before it's all said and done. So we'll wait and see. Most exciting 63-65 team you'll ever come across. Milwaukee's four-game winning streak ended with a 7-5 loss to the Mariners yesterday. The Brewers just wrapped up a bit of a grueling run. 17-day run included no days off, one complete West Coast trip, and part of another. They went 10-7 during that stretch. And after losing three straight at San Diego last week, the Brewers responded by winning a series with the Dodgers, the team that swept them out of the NLCS last year. And then, of course, they blew out Seattle 22-0. And they'll host Seattle this afternoon at 1:10 to wrap up the series. Lynx won last night over the Valkyries 77-66. Olivia Miles finishes with 20 points, 7 boards, 2 steals. No, 7 assists, 2 steals, and 2 blocks.
1: Any dunks?
0: Doesn't say here.
1: All right.
0: However, Miles did go down at the baseline after tweaking her left ankle with 4:37 remaining in the fourth quarter. No word on the latest there. Lynx are at the Washington Mystics tomorrow at 6:30.
1: Oh, I tweaked it.
0: Ravens and the Vikings joint practices going on. The Ravens and the Vikings Saturday noon for preseason game number 2. Packers at the Broncos tomorrow night at 8. Regular season for both teams start at U.S. Bank Stadium coming up September 13th. The Packers visiting the Minnesota Vikings to open things up with a 3:25 kickoff. And we will call that sports at KQ. Coming up in just a couple of moments, Scott Savage has the State Fair foods list, at least the new additions for 2026.

0: It is 8:18 at Classic Rock KQ and the Rolling Stones. You're listening to the KQ Morning Show. Jason Manning. That'd be Scott Savage over there, ladies and gentlemen.
1: Get in here.
0: I see somebody on the text lines asking if we are still doing Topless Thursday at 2 North Pizzeria Sportsman's Edition tonight on Normana Road. The answer is yes. Rain or shine, we will be there. If we got to move it inside,
1: we'll just turn it into a wet t-shirt contest.
0: That's what we'll do. And we have prizes to give away aplenty, including tickets for Motley Crue coming up. This week. Is that a Friday or Saturday show?
1: That show is tomorrow.
0: It's tomorrow. So tickets for Motley Crue for tomorrow.
1: Extreme, Tesla, and Motley Crue. Jason, back to you.
0: Yeah, we'll have tickets for the Tribute Fest and a score of other great prizes as well. So, yeah, rain or shine, we'll be there at Due North Pizzeria Sportsman's Edition coming up at 6. Hey, look, it's Nate from Lensmart. What's going on there, Olicious?
1: Nate Olicious.
2: Good morning, guys. You know, happy Thursday from Chicago. I'm on my way back, and how are things there in Duluth?
0: Good. We're getting
1: a little bit of rain. Well needed. Yes.
2: Well, that's awesome. You know, we talked about this yesterday, and everybody's getting that last final push for the back to school year here. And the most important first step, we always talk about this, and I got a lot of calls over the last couple of days here. People always ask, what is the first step? Well, by reaching out, I can send you an application. The importance about an application is we'll take a look at your credit. We'll look at your financial situation. We'll look at your income so we can tell you exactly what your high ceiling is on what you can qualify for. And we'll get you pre-approved based off of that. 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
2: Awesome. 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
0: Thanks, buddy. Come back in a couple of moments. 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
16: Scattered showers will continue through the morning hours before we see a little bit of a midday break. During the afternoon, we'll likely see a secondary round of rain, mainly consisting of thunderstorms, and some of those might be on the stronger or even severe side, especially into and south of the Twin Ports. Expect the severe risk to continue from about 3 p.m. through about 11 p.m. Highs today will range from the 60s to 70s. With Northern News Now, I'm meteorologist Brendan Pham for Classic Rock KQDS.
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0: When's the last time you made it to the State Fair?
1: Oh my gosh.
0: It's been forever. For
1: 30 me. Years, maybe?
0: Every bit of that, yeah.
1: Yeah.
0: It's 8:27 at Classic Rock KQ. Indeed, the State Fair gets underway next week from today,
1: week
0: correct?
1: Week from today, the 27th. Hey, a lot of anniversaries that day, too. Faye and I.
18: Aw.
1: Dennis and Sherry.
18: Aw.
1: Ryan and Bobby.
18: Aw.
1: Yeah. All three of us.
0: What makes that day so romantical?
1: I'm not sure. Maybe it was just a great day on the calendar, looking ahead to... Anywho.
0: So we're going to do what every single other TV station, radio station, are going to do across the state today.
1: That's right.
0: We got the new State Fair foods. I'll hold on to your... What do you hold on to your...
1: I don't know.
0: Hold on to your bonnets.
1: But here's the deal. I'm gonna point to you when I'm done with the ingredients. And then once I point, then you can do the... Hang on a second. or that sounds good, or
0: right,
1: whatever. Yeah.
0: All right, I'll play.
1: Are we doing that now, or are we talking to...
0: Oh, you want to talk to Tom first? We can talk to Tom.
1: Yeah, because we got a question there.
0: Is it? Wait, is okay.
1: Yeah.
0: Tom, we're going to make you sit through the bit, but apparently Scott says we're going to pack a lunch. So with that said, what is happening with Kohler Hyundai, my friend? First, good morning. How are you?
18: Well, I'm good, and thanks, Scott. I'm glad. I'd much rather be one of the regular listeners on my radio than on the phone, you know?
1: Tommy!
0: I thought you were going to say, thanks, Scott, for not torturing me with the bit. Never mind.
18: Well, I still listen, as you know.
0: I know.
18: I listen to the show. But speaking of the 27th, we have our official ribbon cutting with the Chamber of Commerce and all that fun stuff on the 27th up at the new building. We are finally fully operational. And Thursday the 27th, I believe you guys are going to be there actually too.
1: Who gets the back slapping, the how you doing? All right, Chamber, you're fantastic. Get down.
0: Who gets to hold the who gets to hold the big scissors?
18: You know, that's a good question. I guess we'll have to figure that out. Maybe you.
0: I don't believe I'm supposed to be there. I think Tom Robic is supposed to be there.
18: Ooh, I thought I saw Jason Manning's name, so.
0: Oh, that'd be news to me. I mean, be happy to be there, but I'll be on the air. I think it's 10 to noon.
1: So stuff again.
0: I don't see myself getting up there at 10 o'clock when I'm on till 10. But we could talk about that later.
1: Bringing the dog and pony show.
18: So, yeah.
0: All right, well, we're cutting the ribbon.
18: It'll be fun time. It'll be, you know, we'll have some food and drink and all that fun stuff. So,
0: excellent, sir.
18: But yeah.
0: Let's talk about the programs you have with Kohler Hyundai.
18: Absolutely. 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We have over 70 used in stock right now. 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So all kinds of reasons to stop on up to 5014 Miller Trunk Highway.
0: 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Anything else you need to leave the nice people with?
18: No, that sounds good. Enjoy the little bit of rain we got out there today. We need it, I guess.
0: Yeah, no question about it. Thanks, Tom. Have a good one.
18: Thanks, guys.
1: There he goes.
0: Tom Mackey up there at Kohler Hyundai. Yeah, sorry. He's got a latency in his phone, so we had a lot of this.
19: Interruptosaurus. Rawr.
1: That is fantastic.
0: Actually, we made that for Bruce Siski.
1: Yes.
0: We'll spring that on him when he's back. When's he back? Monday?
1: Yes, yeah. He's back Monday.
0: I'm going to throw a little echo behind that, too. I think it's going to make it even more effective.
19: Interruptosaurus.
0: He's going to be so angry with us.
1: I think he might be onto it a little bit already.
0: Yeah?
1: Because he could tell now we're at... When he jumps on, when I'm, you know, maybe spitting something out, and I shut down, he sees me over here. I'm just like, all right, well.
0: He gets so excited. Yeah. He can't help himself. Yeah. He's a typical play-by-play guy. He just gets so excited. He just wants to talk, baby. He just wants to talk.
1: It's awesome.
0: All right, what do we have for State Fair Foods?
1: Week from today, as mentioned, it opens up through Labor Day. The Minnesota Stink Together. Please don't call it that. Sorry, the Minnesota Sweat Together. Here we go. Lulu's Public House is bringing you for 2026. Again, you got to wait.
0: All right.
1: The point, because I got to get through all of the ingredients first. They're calling this one the Pickle Pie. Pie crust filled with a blend of chopped pickles, pickle juice, and cream cheese, topped with homemade savory whipped frosting made with ranch and Cholula hot sauce, garnished with a gherkin and a sprinkle of dill. Next up from the Blue Barn, crackling corn ribs. Corn cob quarters dipped in tempura batter, then fried, brushed with seasoned butter and topped with bacon ranch, green onion, and candied jalapenos, served on a bed of pork rinds.
0: I'm in, except for the green onion.
1: Sounds delicious.
0: It sounds really good, but I couldn't do the green onions. That's kind of overpowering and It's too much for me.
1: The Lumpia City. Lumpia? L-U-M-P-I-A? Am I saying that correctly?
0: Lumpia?
1: Lumpia City? Sure. The Longaniza Cheese Curd Lumpia. Homemade Filipino Longaniza pork sausage. Slaughtering that. Combined with garlic and Wisconsin cheese curds. Stuffed and rolled in a lumpia wrapper. And deep fried, served with a side of sweet chili sauce.
0: Oh, I know what these are. The folks up at Ganesan, Beth, she has her Filipino food up there. She makes these. They're wonderful.
1: Go. Ooh, the always delicious Bridgman's ice cream is bringing us the French Connaught Sundae. C-H-O-U-X-N-U-T.
0: Chonot
1: Sundae. Bridgman's salted caramel espresso ice cream. Stop it. Oh, mm-hmm. It's piled atop a joie pastry donut filled with milk chocolate mousse and topped with dark chocolate fondant icing and chocolate curls, finished with caramel drizzle, whipped cream, and a cherry.
0: How much do you suppose that one costs?
1: Mm. Oh, I forgot to mention that before we dived into this. Expect a budget, by the way, folks. For a full day of eating and drinking at the Minnesota State Fair. Full day.
0: Can I guess?
1: Sure.
0: Full day eating, drinking.
1: This is per person.
0: Per person. I'm going to throw $300 out there.
1: Well, they're showing me $60 to $150 bucks per person.
0: Okay.
1: Standard snacks and small items anywhere from $4 to $8. 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As we get back to the Rooted and Wild by Snack House, the Korean barbecue bao buns. Bao! Vegan chunk, plant-based shredded meat. By the way, the meat is in quotations. That's all you need to hear. You're supposed to wait.
0: I know.
1: Tossed in hot Korean barbecue sauce, topped with pineapple slaw, and served on bolded steamed bao buns. Bao.
0: Korean barbecue sauce is really good.
1: Yes.
0: It is really good.
1: Cafe Karib. I am all in with this one. This is the Surf and Turf Burger. Here we go. I love seafood. Lobster tossed in garlic herb butter, stacked on a 3rd-pound seasoned grilled beef patty, topped with pepper jack cheese, drizzled with homemade chipotle mayo, served on a toasted brioche bun with a lemon wedge. Mmm.
0: Yeah, I can't gag at that one because I can't eat seafood, but it might be totally delicious. I have no idea.
1: Mm. The Blue Moon Dine-In Theater bringing you the Butter Brew Mustache Pretzel. Handmade soft pretzel dough rolled in the shape of a mustache and baked, coated in melted butter, and tossed in a butter brew sugar mixture flavored with caramel, vanilla, and butterscotch, served with a side of vanilla soft serve dip.
0: That sounds lovely.
1: Looks pretty good, too. RC's Barbecue bringing you the Bow Belly. 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Topped with pickled vegetables and cilantro. Served on folded steamed Bow Buns.
0: I don't understand why people, they label these things with the word belly in them. Call it something else. Because as soon as you say belly, I think white underbelly. I think intestines. Soft.
1: Right.
0: Go with something. It's like sliders. No, come up with some mini burgers, something. There, it's some terrible marketing, I'm just telling you.
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0: Mm.
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0: That sounds good.
1: Mancini's El Fresco, new for this year. The walking chopped Italian grinder. Shut the front door. Here we go. Chopped Italian grinder sandwich style blend. Sliced salami, pepperonis, green olives, artichokes, roasted red peppers, and fresh mozzarella pearls. Tossed in Italian dressing. Layered over a bag of Dutch Crunch Parmesan garlic kettle chips and drizzled with Calabrine chili aioli. Oh! Oh, I'll take two, please. The front French Meadow Bakery and Cafe is bringing us the Shakashuka lamb meatballs?
0: Lamb balls? No.
1: S-H-A-K-S-H-U-K-A. Shakashuka?
0: Lamb balls. Lamb is gross.
1: Well, that's like, yeah, but with gyros and stuff.
0: Gross.
1: Oh, so good. Seasoned lamb and pork meatballs stuffed with whipped garlic herb goat cheese, flash fried, served atop of the shakashuka, a blend of tomatoes, chili peppers, onions, and spices. Garnished with parsley and served with a side of chimichurri spice sourdough croissant. And Dino's Euros. I don't know about this one. The Dubai Whoopie Pie. Dubai chocolate
0: inspired. It's a great name.
1: Whoopie Pie. So Dubai chocolate inspired Whoopie Pie made with pistachio cream sandwich between two dark chocolate cakes rolled in Dino's Dubai Crunch topping of shredded phyllo, crushed pistachios, honey, and brown sugar. Looks like that might be kind of tasty.
0: Sounds good.
1: And wrapping up, just a couple more here. Paella Depot is bringing us the chorizo manchego croquettes. Spanish-style potato croquettes filled with manchego cheese, Spanish chorizo. Oh. Lightly breaded, fried, and garnished with chives, drizzled with homemade lemon garlic aioli. Mmm. The Australian battered potatoes is bringing us the honey brisket battered potatoes this year. Deep-fried Australian battered potatoes topped with beef brisket, smothered in nacho cheese, and drizzled with hot honey. Tig and the rest of the crew at Tig's Barbecue are saying, hold our beer.
0: Yep.
1: They're nachos, man. Tig's Barbecue's nachos. Mmm. The Union Hmong Kitchen is bringing us the Hmong Corn Dog. 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
1: Fish sauce.
0: Oh.
1: Fish sauce, very salty. El Burrito Mercado is bringing us the Tacos de Mole. 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
0: That sounds good.
1: That'll be a good one.
0: That does sound good.
1: 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Yaman! Bringing us the Jamaican jerk chicken loaded fries. Oh, here we go. Battered French fries topped with Jamaican jerk chicken, melted cheese, and green onions, drizzled with ranch and jerk sauce. Oh, that one is showing August 27th to September 1st only, so keep that in mind. Sausage Sisters and Me is bringing us When Pigs Fly.
0: Sausage Sisters.
1: Sausage Sisters.
19: That's what you're known as in high school, so we went, hey!
1: So When Pigs Fly is a flight of pork sausages wrapped in puff pastry and served on a stick. Varieties include chorizo sausage with chimichurri, Texas two-step sausage with sweet pepper coleslaw, Oktoberfest sausage with melted cheddar and chili crunch, and porchetta Italian sausage with pickle aioli. There you go. The Herbivorous Butcher is bringing us the Fried and the Furious Cubano Drift. Deep-fried Cubano-style sandwich made with a crunchy tortilla filled with vegan Cuban pork, vegan Swiss cheese, dill pickle relish, vegan garlic mayo and mustard, served with a side of jalapeno citrus sauce.
0: We got time for like one more, so we're getting late in the game here.
1: Okay. I'm trying to pick one then.
0: God, there are a lot of new foods this year. Holy smokes. Brock, I already did the joke. You're too late.
1: Caramel apple iced tea they have this year. Okay, I'm going to do... Should I just, I'll end with this. There's some pretty good ones. You can go to minnesotastatefair.org/new/food, get all the other ones. So I'm going to end with this one because Jason, being the fisher person he is, and everybody else in the Northland, here we go. Summer Lake Boathouse is bringing us the Dockside Poppers, and here what they are. A pretty seasoned cream cheese, bacon, artichoke hearts, and jalapeno peppers combined, breaded, and lightly fried. Served with a side of homemade tomato chili jam. Never mind. I thought with Dockside Poppers, we were going to have some fish, maybe perhaps. And so
0: it's a natural assumption.
1: Chan's Eatery is bringing you the Mango Sticky Rice Refresher, too. Coconut milk, evaporated milk, condensed milk, mango flavoring, half and half poured over ice, topped with fresh and dried mango, finished with a dried mango sugar rim.
20: Oh, sugar rim?
1: Wait, what?
0: What? All right, very good. A little something for everyone down at the Minnesota State Fair this year. It is 844, page 2, coming up in just a few.

0: It is 8:48 at Classic Rock KQ. David Lee Roth, you're listening to the KQ Morning Show. Jason Manning and Scott Savage over there, ladies and gentlemen.
1: Diamond Dave and the band just wrapped up playing at Sturgis.
0: Oh, they did. I thought he was done, or his residency got canceled, didn't it? Yeah. We have for your consideration the Tribute Fest that is fast approaching a week from tomorrow, August 28th and the 29th at Bayfront Festival Park. The Northland's end of summer party, 2 days of rock cover bands across two stages, raising funds and awareness for homeless veterans through the Minnesota Assistance Council for Veterans. Tributes to Elton John, Billy Joel, Lynyrd Skynyrd, Aerosmith, Cheap Trick, Alice in Chains, and many more, including our own Bryce, as he is rattling the drum kit for their Metallica cover band. I can't remember what they're called again.
1: And Metallica for All.
0: Metallica for All. That is correct. So it's going to be a great time. It's for a great cause. We will have some tickets to give away this evening for Topless Thursday at Due North Pizzeria Sportsman's Edition on Normanna Road. We'll break, come on back, and roll through page two headlines. Those are set to go next.
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12: 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Page 2 headlines brought to you by Northland Ag and Turf. If you've ever wondered why mosquitoes ignore some people and completely swarm others, researchers think they found part of the answer. A study was done on 119 adults with three mosquito species and discovered that different mosquitoes like people very differently. So, if one person was attractive to one species, that didn't mean the other mosquitoes were lining up for a bite. The study found that it's our skin bacteria and the chemicals we naturally release that makes mosquitoes like us the most. And these specific bacteria and chemicals vary depending on each mosquito species. Researchers are hopeful this could help develop more targeted mosquito repellents in the future instead of relying on the one-size-fits-all DEET approach, I guess. Yeah, it was weird the first part of this summer. We'd be outside, Brianna, Colby, and I, hanging out, having a pop. And they're waving their arms frantically because they're just getting swarmed, and they didn't touch me. They eventually started finding me later in the summer, but for the first part of the summer, I didn't have a mosquito bite. It was crazy.
13: They're all talking to each other saying that Manning has the tainted blood. Stay away. Ew. Dan from Proctor on the text line said, eat lots of garlic to keep mosquitoes away.
12: Here we go.
13: That's what I do.
12: That
13: just opened up the portal and go.
12: Yeah, it sure did. A woman in Philadelphia described her terrifying encounter with a man who police say threatened and chased six people last week within a half hour while wearing a Chucky-style mask. Here is Jameka, one of the women that fought back against the man in the Chucky mask.
14: So I started to wave at her across from the intersection and say, hey, there's someone behind you. So I figured that if anything was going to happen, I wanted to see it with my own two eyes. He just seemed so disoriented about what his goals actually were. Like, I had bags. He wasn't reaching for those. It didn't seem like he had a clear goal to, like, actually get in La Colombe to do anything. So I was like, okay, well, let's see if you can fight. And he couldn't.
13: Sweet.
12: Threw down. I like it.
13: I'm sure he was trying to do a let's see if this will go viral moment. I'm curious to see if there's somebody off in the distance recording him doing that stuff. I'm telling you, man, be careful. You mess with the wrong person. We used to get taught that growing up. Listen, mind your P's and Q's, man. You kid around, mess with the wrong person, you're going to get popped.
12: Blank around and find out.
13: Play
12: stupid games, yep. Win silly, whatever you want to go with. Over 24,000 Americans were asked, how many times do you use a bath towel before washing it? How many times do you use a towel before washing it? I've got at least...
13: A bath towel?
12: Bath towel.
13: So when you get out, the way I look at it, you're already clean. You're just drying off the said wetness of the body. Well, maybe you're taking still some more dead skin off, though, that wasn't perhaps... Can I plead the fifth on this? Can I do the Fauci and just plead the fifth?
12: I use it until it stinks.
13: And see, then I can't smell, so I don't...
12: Oh. I'm guessing it's after about two or three, it probably starts to get that dank smell, then I throw it in the hamper.
13: Because I hang up immediately the, you know, said towel, and then hopefully, you know, it doesn't sit there in a ball and kind of get that moldy smell. Oh, a good month, maybe? Like my jeans?
12: I'm not judging you, man.
13: No.
12: No, as soon as it starts to get that stale stank to it, then that's when I throw it in the hamper. The number one answer was 2 to 3 times, 40% of people agreed. But the second most popular answer with 20% of the vote was washing it after 4 or 5 uses.
13: All right.
12: Yeah, I mean, that might be, it's got to start to smell at some point. That's my litmus. Otherwise, we're doing laundry all the time.
13: Well, it says on the label for, back to the gene thing, it does say on the label, space it out with said jeans. Like Levi's and everything, if you look in, if you read the labels inside of those jeans, you know, break it down a little bit. Some people wash it after each wear. I think that's a little excessive. That's just my personal for denim, if you will. I think it holds up a little more with.
12: Is that Ben? Ben, come on in. Plug in. Sit down. Set a spell.
13: Yeah, right there.
12: Ben is from up in the Hibbing area at our group up there, and he's down here to probably get bored out of his skull watching us.
13: Yeah, it's kind of hang out a little bit.
12: How are you, Ben?
15: Well, good about yourself.
12: Good. Let me just turn you down. We had somebody in there earlier who was a bit more soft-spoken. So we've never met before. I'm Jason.
15: Ben, nice meeting you.
12: Nice to meet you, sir.
13: Good to see you again.
15: Good to see you again, yeah.
13: We hung out together already.
12: All right, let's see. Just a couple more. This one reads, a woman from Missouri was nervous about running her first half marathon, so she kept asking her boyfriend to run, but he kept saying no. Now, what she didn't know is he was secretly training. On race day, he surprised her, and she immediately got emotional. Here's Jason Byrne surprising Emma Kessler.
16: You're making me nervous. What?
17: Nuh-uh. No. No, you're lying. Are you doing it really?
18: I've been running every weekend since the last one that you ran.
12: Sounds like a bad Hallmark movie.
18: You. I have lied to you so many times over the last 2.5 months about what I'm doing. We are 4.6 miles in, hanging in there. We are at like 9 3/4.
13: I'm waiting for the music switch.
17: Amazing!
18: Woo, amazing! Yippee! It was a little short of 13 miles. How do you feel?
17: Way better now that we're done.
13: Jason, your hand is in the upright position.
12: How in the world is he able to keep anything from his girlfriend for 2.5 months?
13: Well, I thought the story was going to go totally a 180 from how it ended up. I thought that you were going to have the switch of the music, and get the serious thriller type, and then he ended up having a heart attack. That's what I thought was going to happen.
12: If I take a different route home, my wife's calling me wondering what the hell I'm doing. Yeah, where are you at?
13: Where are you at?
12: How's this guy able to get away from training for a marathon for 2.5 months? I don't get it.
17: Get the f*** out of here!
12: See? And one more. I only say these things assuming that she is listening. If she's not, then it gets back to her third hand. She wants to know why I'm ripping her on the air.
13: So, taking the garbage to the end of the driveway, huh? You were gone 2 hours! Whoa. You can't tell them that you were training.
12: 2.5 months.
13: Well, congratulations. It sounds like they ran 13 miles, huh? Pretty impressive.
15: It is impressive.
12: One more. A teacher is going viral for creating a fart corner in her classroom for her students.
13: Shut up. Oh, here we go.
12: She says, if you need to pass gas, simply come over here, do it, take about 10 seconds, spray, and go sit down. Nobody cares.
13: Yeah, but it's going to get, just think of the ambiance, the in the corner. It's going to just, you know, echo a little more, wouldn't it? Bouncing it off each side.
12: Well, you're walking to the fart corner. Everybody's going to know what you're doing. I don't know. Here's some audio. I don't know if it's for the kids farting or if it's from the teacher. We'll see.
19: When I was young, yes.
12: Kate, can I raise my hand real quick?
13: Jason, your hand is in the upright position.
12: When these people are going viral with their video, stop putting bad music beds underneath it. It's distracting. Anyway, play. I hit play, you play.

0: part, there is absolutely zero change. That is why we created the fart corner, but I took your advice and we added the gas station. Yes. So it's the gas station now, aka the fart corner.
1: I'm starting to figure out why kids are going to college and not understanding remedial math and history and grammar and all that. Because teachers are coming up with fart corners. Reading, writing, arithmetic. Okay?
2: Let's concentrate on that.
1: Let's concentrate on that before we start coming up with fart corners.
2: Do they get the numbered stick, though? There were, you know, the said person goes in the corner. The rest
1: of the
2: kids
1: get to judge them?
2: That was a 10. Man, impressive.
1: Yeah.
2: Very impressive. Speaking of which, it's poop day today.
1: It is.
2: 9:40. We'll have a lot of that third grade stuff there, so...
1: Very good. It is 9:03, a quick sports update coming up in a couple moments today in rock history at around 9:20 and 9:40, as Scotty just alluded to. We will have for your consideration, I Was Poisoned.

0: 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A band named Hello actually wrote and recorded that song 1975, something like that. And then Ace Frehley covered it and put it on his solo record. What year did the Kiss solo records come out?
1: Oh, my God.
0: 77, 78, something like that. They were just getting to the height of their power, so they thought there'd be a cash grab here. They had all four members make a solo album. All four solo albums were garbage, except for Ace's. Ace's was kind of okay, and then the one song that came from all four of them was that one, but that was even a cover tune, so there you go.
1: So Simmons, he did the...
0: I'll get it for you. I know exactly what you're talking about. Give me 1 second.
1: If I wish upon
0: right? A star. Yeah.
1: It was September 18th, 1978 is when the solo records were released.
0: There you go.
1: I'll never forget.
0: Not sure how the producer let this one by. They must have been just scraping the bottom of the barrel.
1: Listen, Gene, you need one more.
0: One more track.
1: What do you mean? Well, here we go.
0: It's so bad. Let's get to it.

0: Yeah, they thought that was a good idea. Sports is set to go. Next.
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1: So I'm flitting about the World Wide Web, and I go to bring me the news, scroll down in sports, and I click on this bit that says Blake Brandel's snap accuracy is a growing area of concern for the Vikings. Apparently, he and Kyle Murray have had quite a few issues with the center quarterback exchange during training camp. I feel like that if you're an all-pro quarterback in the NFL, and if you're a center in the NFL, the snap exchange, though it's going to happen once in a while, where it's going to get botched, we are human after all, it should not be a, quote, area of growing concern, end quote. I would just put him over there on that side of the field and don't talk to me until you've got this down. There's a lot of stuff going on here this upcoming season. We shouldn't have to worry about the damn snap exchange.
2: Listen, the two of you are staying after practice and you're giving me 500.
1: Absolutely.
2: Let's go.
1: All day.
2: Because I played center and then on defense I played nose tackle, so that same area. And yeah, that center to quarterback thing is the exchange is, I don't know. You get to know the person, where they like to put their hand and all that type of...
1: Well, yeah, it's a very intimate position, yeah. Right? You want to make sure you get it right. And Ben said, well, maybe it's because Ben's here. He's job shadowing us from the Hibbing area. He says, well, maybe it's because Kyler Murray's just a little feller. And my counterpoint was, it should be easier then. He's down there lower. He's got a better angle at getting that football into his hands. I don't know. I don't like to hear that.
2: He can get right in there, yeah. Squat right in there. And
1: you're an all-pro quarterback.
2: Well, you're getting to the NFL level, yes. Yeah.
1: It's like free throws in basketball. Oh, he's a really terrible free throw shooter. It's a free throw. Make it at least 99% of the time.
2: You think they're just trying to sell some papers at this point? Yeah. Or if they're truly, are they setting up the excuses now, the excuse board for when things start to, right out of the gate, game one starts going south?
1: When are we doing our Vikings prediction show? It's got to be...
2: Somebody asked on our text line.
1: Probably September 11th. That's a Friday before the season starts.
2: Correct.
1: Yeah.
2: We're still putting in the work, by the way. All summer, we go through this.
1: Yeah, it's been tough with all the planning for Half-Eaten Donut and everything else going on to get my studying in for the upcoming season, but I've been able to squeeze it in here and there, and the picture's becoming clear for the Vikings and for the Packers how this thing's going to lay out.
2: For sure.
1: Yeah. So it'll be the Vikings-Packers prediction extravaganza coming up on Friday morning, September 11th. Twins beat the Braves 6-4 in front of 20,316. That is, I think they swept them. That's a big sweep. The Braves are a good baseball squad. So the Twins have now moved into the third wild card spot in the AL, even though they're two games below 500. And I'm still boycotting the Twins, but I'm talking about them because I have to. And they're half a game ahead of Texas. Twins on the road for three against the Padres tomorrow night. I know they're four back of the White Sox in the AL Central, and they have six remaining games, two series with the White Sox coming up here in the next few weeks. Milwaukee loses to the Mariners 7-5 yesterday after beating them 22-0 the day before. That ends the four-game winning streak for Milwaukee. The Brewers just completed a 17-day run that included no days off, one complete West Coast trip, and part of another. They went 10-7 during that stretch. They're hosting Seattle this afternoon to wrap up that series, and that'll be a 1:10 first pitch. The Lynx beat the Valkyries 77-66, though Olivia Miles rolled her ankle and had to leave the game. She did return under her own power eventually to stand by the Lynx bench. Vikings and Ravens have joint practices going right now, and those two will have preseason tilt number two against one another. That'll be at U.S. Bank Stadium Saturday noon. Packers at the Broncos tomorrow night at 8. Regular season starts for both teams on September 13th at U.S. Bank Stadium. 3:25 is the kickoff.
2: Somebody brings up a great point in the text line. Maybe they're talking about the long snap because of Murray's height. That it's going over his head.
1: Oh, well, you know, type of deal. I did not read the article, but that's a very good point.
2: Makes sense too, I guess. Yeah, so we'll have to wait and see.
1: Oh,
2: you just go 3/4 of the way back, and then anyway.
1: That's it. Says right here, Blake Brandel, the Vikings starting center, has had some trouble with the accuracy of his snaps to Kyler Murray in shotgun and pistol formations throughout training camp.
2: Jason, for the third time this morning, your hand is in the upright position.
1: So I'm going to steal a line from somebody. I don't remember who this is from, but
2: here it comes.
1: You're in the NFL. That stands for not for long if you can't learn how to give and receive a snap. It's the NFL, National Football League, or not for long. Do your job.
2: Man,
1: honestly.
2: Yeah, I get it, but still the center. There's so much responsibility. You got to call the line. Who's going where, and then you got a position. If you have to snap and then get to the right or left, there's all, you know, a little shift of the feet here, putting the weight a little more on the left side to the right. You know, it's a lot going on there.
1: One, it's not your first day of football. I believe you're making a little bit more than minimum wage.
2: Yeah.
1: They're paying you handsomely. Three, it's your job. Quit making excuses.
2: Been playing it your whole life.
1: Football. Honest to God. It is 9:19 at KQ. 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
5: Here's your weather forecast from Northern News Now.
6: Scattered showers will continue through the morning hours before we see a little bit of a midday break. During the afternoon, we'll likely see a secondary round of rain, mainly consisting of thunderstorms, and some of those might be on the stronger or even severe side, especially into and south of the Twin Ports. Expect the severe risk to continue from about 3 p.m. through about 11 p.m. Highs today will range from the 60s to 70s. With Northern News Now, I'm meteorologist Brendan Pham for Class of Rock KUDS.
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9: Good morning. Here's a look at today, August 20th in rock history, brought to you by Kerry Toyota in Superior. Today, 1965, the Rolling Stones manager Andrew Loog Oldman launched Immediate Records with Tony Calder. The label's first release was The McCoys' Hang on Sloopy. While their roster would go on to include titles from Rod Stewart, Small Faces, Fleetwood Mac, and Humble Pie, they ceased operations in 1970. Today, 1979, Bob Dylan released Slow Train Coming, his first album after converting to Christianity. And finally today, 1988, Iron Maiden, Kiss, David Lee Roth, Megadeth, Guns N' Roses, and Helloween appeared at England's Monsters of Rock Festival at Castle Donington. Despite a bout of bad weather leading up to the event, Monsters of Rock attracted over 107,000 attendees. And that is a look at today, August 20th in rock history. 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

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Tributes to Elton John, Billy Joel, Lynyrd Skynyrd, Aerosmith, Cheap Trick, Alice in Chains, and many more. Classic Rock, KQ welcomes the Tribute Fest, the Northland's end of summer party,

0: 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Scott Savage, would you have a word from Empire Roofing?
1: 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Summer storms, wind and hail. Asking the question, how is your roof held up? 90% of storm-related damage cannot be seen from the ground. And with the high winds sweeping through the Twin Ports area, your roof may have been damaged. 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
0: All right, sir, thank you very much. Coming up next, I Was Poisoned is a Bruce Siskey joint. No Bruce today. So we will do the heavy lifting for detailing, really, people going out, eating, and then getting violently ill and crapping themselves. We have sound effects. We laugh at it like third graders. You open up the news now. There's war. There's crime. It's just all going to pot. So we give you 10 minutes a week of completely juvenile radio. We make no apologies for it, but really, most importantly, it is sponsored by Afterlife Electronics Graveyard. George cuts a big old fat check
1: George.
0: The Midwest Communications coffers every year to keep this segment alive. So if you like it, which a lot of you do, wonderful. Come along for the ride. We love having you. We love doing it. If you don't like it, we understand.
1: Don't.
0: At the same time, don't bother calling or emailing or complaining to me or my boss because we don't care.
1: Jason.
0: 9:39, I Was Poisoned is next.
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15: 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I Was Poisoned. 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
20: Hi, Sarah.
21: Hi. You know when you said the brat or brat, wait, whatever, you know, the brat wagon? And then he said brat. Never forget the time I drove by McDonald's and...
20: Sorry, Tom. Your door was closed. I thought you were in a high-level meeting.
22: I was.
20: So now we have Ben.
1: Welcome back, Tom.
21: Bye, Tom.
1: Yeah. Hi. Tom's back.
22: This is the best segment of the day.
20: All right. Nothing personal. I just thought maybe you're on the phone or something.
23: I was offering to, but he doesn't want to take it. All right.
22: I was. Okay.
20: All right. Wow.
1: Welcome back, Tom.
20: You guys want to arm wrestle for it or something? Okay.
22: I'm deferring to
23: you. Okay.
20: All right. Thanks, buddy.
23: Whoa. I did offer, but. Yeah.
20: All right. What were you saying? I'm sorry, Sarah.
21: Anyways, this said brats are back on the McDonald's sign. This was years ago. But I read it as brats are back. I was like, oh, I wonder what that is. Must be a new Happy Meal toy. And then I really, after a while driving, I was like, oh, that's brats. What an idiot.
1: We used to have a coworker that would cut a commercial and they'd say brats every time in the commercial.
21: No, really?
1: Yeah. It was for a meat company. Yeah.
21: Oh.
1: And it's not brats. It's brats.
20: I screwed up.
1: They would get told. Yeah. And then the next week, brats. No.
20: One time I had to cut a commercial for a meat company up in Grand Rapids and it was irradiated beef.
21: Oh.
20: I read the commercial and cut it and got around the air saying irritated.
1: Irritated.
21: Oh, see, I don't feel so dumb now.
20: Move! Anyway. All right. Have the hogs checked in.
1: Hogs are prepped for the fast food debacle that is I Was Poisoned. It's about that time for the morning poop, so we'll stay seated and locked in for 10 minutes on the work bowl. Hi, all. And last but not least...
20: Hi, Sarah.
24: Oh, God.
20: Oh, God.
1: They even have that on here.
20: Well, oh,
1: they do.
21: I knew you weren't rated if they didn't.
1: You know what else they have at the end of that?
21: Hmm.
1: The emoji that you can click to add to your text. The emoji that's got the, and it's drooling on one side of their mouth.
21: Oh, I wish it was the heart one. Heart eyes.
1: No, that's the, never mind.
20: What's the eggplant?
21: Oh, can't
1: why would
21: about
1: you
21: that on the air?
20: Well, you can't say eggplant on the air. It's a food.
21: I'm not getting sucked into this Bruce stuff. Just move on.
20: What are you talking about?
1: It's a food.
20: Mm-hmm. Who has Chipotle?
1: Right here, dude.
20: All right, dude.
15: Old friend.
1: Highland Heights, Kentucky is the location of this Chipotle Mexican Grill. They order a chicken and cheese quesadilla.
21: Who gets that there?
1: Sides were white rice, sour cream, pico de gallo, hot sauce, and chips on the side. Around an hour, hour and a half in after eating, severe stomach cramping started, followed by cautious planting daisies.
21: Cautious? What's that?
1: For 12 hours. Oh. It's one of these where you're like, you got the bubble gut going. You're like,
21: so you gotta go.
1: Maybe, or can we just, nope.
21: Run.
2: Burp.
1: Burp. It's kind of, I suppose, kind of like the gambler.
20: This would not be cautious. This too would not be cautious.
1: Get ready, Seth.
21: Let her rip.
1: Oh, the acoustics in that church are phenomenal.
20: They really are.
1: Right off the pew.
20: They really are.
1: Literally.
21: Well, is it sad that even though you just read that, I'd still go to Chipotle right now?
1: Well, it sounded good, yeah. All right, Ben, here we go.
23: So I had McDonald's in Paris, France, on August 13th at McDonald's.
20: Can you do a French accent by chance?
23: Paris Bouffonce?
1: Dang.
21: Well done.
1: Well, excuse us. I really feel out of place around
21: Aren't
1: here.
21: You gonna do
23: I don't know what that means, but we're going
20: to do what?
21: It's McDonald's.
20: Oh, gosh. I'm sorry.
1: Coming to McDonald's.
20: I was so enamored.
1: How do you have that labeled again? It's saved in the folder. I can't remember.
21: Kermit?
20: Where is coming to
1: McDonald's? Oh, it's labeled.
20: Don't worry about it. Coming to McDonald's.
2: Coming to McDonald's.
20: Anyway. Go ahead, Ben.
23: So August 13th at McDonald's, they had a Golden Big Mac burger with Coca-Cola and added sugar. The two things caused planting daisies with vomit and near fainting. Both Coca-Cola and water were served in glasses instead of a bottle, and the Coca-Cola does not taste like it usually does.
21: Well, welcome to America. That's fountain
20: soda. Did
21: they
20: say a Coca-Cola with extra sugar?
23: Yeah, added sugar.
20: Added sugar.
1: See,
21: in a bottle.
1: We were just talking about this overseas with the fast food restaurants that we never get to see over in the U.S., and I looked up the Golden Big Mac.
21: What is it?
1: It's a luxury $150 Wagyu-style viral novelty sandwich, gold-plated box, custom social media food hacks, adding extra gold in special sauces to the standard Big Mac. Okay.
21: I'll stick with the $6 meal deal.
20: Yeah.
21: And I'll take my fountain Coke because
20: it's
21: the
20: best. And an apple pie.
21: Thing.
20: What are we doing?
21: Yeah.
20: I'm glad you got the trots for doing
21: that. Yeah, you big idiot.
1: I'm not loving it.
21: All right, well, we're going to go to Culver's in Fargo, North Dakota.
20: We're going to where?
21: Culver's. Well.
1: Welcome to Delicious.
21: Eight burgers at Culver's for lunch around 2 p.m. for us. Hers came with lettuce. Uh-oh.
20: Yeah, lettuce has had a bad run lately.
21: Yeah, mine did not. I ate a homemade supper last evening. We both ate the same exact thing except for the difference in burgers. She felt nauseous all night, starting at about 11 or midnight in the evening. Finally threw up at 4:30 a.m. An explosive planting daisies followed. The only food that came out in the toilet was undigested lettuce.
1: Oh, salad shooter!
20: Welcome to Delicious.
1: Yes.
21: Must have been what was it called again? Oh. Taylor Farms lettuce.
20: Taylor Farms lettuce. I mean, a real salad shooter.
1: Yes.
20: Welcome to Delicious.
21: They didn't have to pay.
1: Oh, my goodness. I think it's just fantastic locally here when I stop pretty much every day to get set ingredients to cook at home each day. And you go to the produce department at Super One, and they have the big sign above it because I get, the lettuce. Or whatever. I'm just like, whatever. But they go, listen, our company, we're good. We are good with the lettuce. They have this big printout of stuff. Yeah,
21: by us.
1: It's fantastic. Well, I love it.
20: People will be scared of it.
21: I don't even want to go to the grocery store like once a week. You go every day.
1: Well, because, I buy ingredients to make something for that day.
21: Yeah, I mean, you could meal plan and just pop it all out in one shot.
1: Nope.
21: Oh, okay.
3: I have hot snakes, you guys.
8: What's hot snakes?
3: It's when the diarrhea comes out like a hot snake.
8: Andy!
1: Hamilton, Texas. We're going cereal this way here, folks. Bought Lucky Charms at the local grocery store. Ate a handful with no milk last night. Woke up and almost...
21: Oh, bullcrap.
1: Hold on.
20: No, Lucky Charms has been a thing lately.
1: I have to switch stuff up here. I sure wish... Oh. if we were doing a podcast, oh, or if we were at Half Eaten Donuts 6.0 and I had this
21: save
1: one.
21: Save it for that.
1: We would let it rip exactly as it's coming in here, but
21: they,
1: I can't.
21: They probably let it rip.
1: Yeah.
2: Salad shooter.
1: Ate a handful with no milk last night. Woke up and almost died planting daisies myself to death last night.
21: To death.
1: It doesn't say that at all, but... Nausea, planting daisies, vomiting, stomach pain, and of course, cramps.
21: All for a handful.
1: Ooh.
20: All right, Ben, what you got?
23: So we're going to the capital of Nigeria.
20: What?
23: I don't know why. I got all international ones. I don't know what happened.
20: That's all right. So, people poop all over the world.
1: Everybody poops.
20: Everybody poops.
1: There's a book.
23: Okay. The capital territory, and good day, they bought pizza from Debonair's on Wednesday, and it was delivery, but it did not take long. And to my surprise, it was cold, so I was waiting for my purchase. And since my family has been experiencing very bad and terrible stomach bugs, my dad could not even wake up because the pain he'd been suffering from violent planting daisies as well. And Sunday, today, we were not able to because my dad still cannot get up as well.
20: My hand is up.
1: For the fourth time this morning, impressive. Jason, your hand is in the upper right position.
20: He might be dead. If he still hasn't gotten out of bed, you might want to check a pulse. Well, he might be dead.
21: Jeez Louise.
20: Negative. Did you listen to what he's reading?
4: Don't look
23: down.
4: Because your pants just turned brown.
8: It's time to say oopsie. Because you just made a poopsie.
21: Oh my gosh. Okay, well, we're going to go to Chick-fil-A in Colorado. Chick-fil-A. Uh-oh.
1: Pimento.
21: My 4-year-old son got food poisoning. No doubt. From either the mac and cheese or the chicken nuggets. It started in the car on the way home. He's violently vomiting, and he unfortunately soiled himself badly.
20: Oh, no.
21: We couldn't make it home. No warning. That is all he had to eat today besides applesauce and a granola bar and a Capri Sun.
20: Well, then it could have been the applesauce, the granola bar, or the Capri Sun.
21: Ever think it could have been the Capri Sun? You know, you can't see inside those things. Never drink out of something you can't see into there.
20: They're so quick to blame the chicken.
21: Mm-hmm.
20: It's the only thing he ate except for all this other stuff.
21: Yeah.
9: Hey! Stay away from the chicken! No!
4: Chicken's gone.
9: Chicken! Mess you up!
1: Are you ready for Jason Manning's? And you wonder why you got the trots.
20: Okay.
1: One of his slogan
21: They
1: sayings.
21: Ordered a lot of food, didn't they?
1: No, we got the mix-up. You ready?
21: Okay.
1: United Supermarkets, Lubbock, Texas. August 17th and 18th, early morning, United Supermarket ready-to-eat chicken salad, smoked Gouda pimento cheese, pre-cut melon bowl, and strawberry milk.
20: Wonder why you got the trots.
21: What a mashup.
1: After eating this around 7 p.m., I became extremely nauseous and started vomiting repeatedly around 3:30 a.m. Then,
21: dun, dun, dun.
1: The planting daisy started. This is sucking a lot. Why me?
20: You ate pimento. What was it?
21: Gouda cheese.
20: Gouda.
1: It was ready to eat chicken salad.
20: Okay, by itself is...
21: From a gas station?
1: The United Supermarkets, it's called.
21: Oh, my bad.
1: Smoked Gouda, pimento cheese, pre-cut melon bowl, and strawberry milk.
20: Then you mix it up with strawberry milk.
1: Sure, sure.
20: Yeah, I wonder why your stomach's like,
21: no. That's like they were real hungry and went to the grocery store, and they just bought whatever. They were like, oh, this is good, this is good. And then they
23: Not together.

0: cramps.
1: Oh, I never follow that rule. I should, Sarah.
0: Run to the toilet?
1: No. Never go shopping when you're hungry.
0: Oh.
1: It's a big no-no.
0: Well, you go every day, so it's near impossible.
1: Yeah, I know. It's right around, you know, right after lunchtime-ish.
2: Whose turn is it? I lost track.
1: Ben!
3: So we're going international again, this time to Burger King in Stansted, England.
1: Okay.
3: They ordered 4 chicken royale with a few sides and was subsequently delivered with severe stomach cramps and planting daisies. And after thinking about it, I believe a chicken royale was likely the cause.
1: Do you think?
3: And they also grabbed a sample of what they let loose and brought it to their doctor.
1: They did not!
0: Oh, ew, no!
2: Here, I need you to look at this.
1: They fished it out of the bowl and brought it. The doctor's like, what are you doing? What are you... No. You rule.
0: You rule.
1: Doctor, what are you doing?
2: He's just rifling around in there trying to catch it.
1: Get that out of here.
2: Well, actually, no, it wouldn't be like that because it'd be the other slightly less consistency. Anywho, Sarah, land the plane.
0: Oh, yeah, this is Hunter style. Uh-oh. We're going to go to Wendy's in Texas. It's been a while since we went out to eat, so my wife and I decided to get after it. At the Wendy's.
1: Okay.
0: Here we go. 3 Baconators, fries, nuggets, and a Frosty with a Diet Coke.
1: The Diet Coke!
4: How
1: always?
4: Many Baconators?
0: 3. Is that you, Hunter? My wife got the same thing as I did. So that was just his order.
2: So the wife matched his order?
0: They both got order. 3 Baconators, fries, nuggets, a Frosty, and
1: good
0: a Diet Coke.
1: Good Lord.
2: Everybody knows those kids love each other, so.
1: Yeah,
0: so the wife got the same thing, as she always does. I woke up with severe cramps around 2 a.m., and I had planting daisies while vomiting. Shortly after, my wife went to check on me. She started to vomit and had planting daisies. The entirety of the day was filled with headaches, nausea, vomiting, planting daisies. I even passed out for a while on the bathroom floor. It was so bad. She almost called 911 because she thought I was dead.
1: You have to get off the toilet. I can't. And go in the shower. We have to share.
0: Maybe 3 Baconators did that to you.
2: Six Baconators.
1: And?
2: Between the two of them.
0: I've never had a Baconator. Is that big?
2: Yeah, it's pretty big. It's big. Cheeseburger from Wendy's. Yeah.
1: Well, this is kind of how you can compare it. You have the Baconator.
0: Okay.
1: But then they, after a little bit, they came out with the son of the Baconator.
0: Oh.
1: So it's a little smaller.
2: And that's what I ordered because I can't eat a whole Baconator anymore.
1: So yeah, the Baconator.
0: What are you even doing? They can eat 3. I'm not going to hate on them for the Frosty and the Diet Coke because, like, you know, sometimes the Frosty's good, but you still want that little bit of...
1: Yeah, the Baconator's a big one because it's 2 quarter-pound patties, and then you've got all that bacon, and then...
0: 6 burgers they had!
1: Yeah. So then it comes... Whoa. Yeah. Comes with a mayo.
2: It's a microphone, Joe Rogan. Don't need to yell.
0: Sorry, it just really took me
1: you just grip it and rip it?
2: We hadn't been out in a while, so we decided we were going to
1: get after it.
0: And then they decided to go to Wendy's.
1: Right.
0: Imagine how much money they spent on all that. They probably could have went to like a nice dinner.
2: I was telling Scott, I went to a fast food place yesterday, bought lunch for myself, my wife, my son, and one of our coworkers. It was $55 and change. Well, here's the thing. I mean, yeah, what are you going to do? It's expensive. It was $55.65. So I gave the person at the window 3 $20s, and I thought, oh, wait, I gave them another dollar.
0: Oh, no, Jason.
2: So I'd get a 5 spot back and then 35 cents.
0: Yep. No, you didn't.
2: Yeah. Wait, is that right? Yeah.
1: Yeah.
2: Yeah, math is hard,
1: yep.
2: Apparently. Well, I knew I was getting some loose change back and a 5
0: tool.
2: Spot. Gave me $4.35 back.
0: Yeah. Did you say something?
2: No, I didn't.
1: Yeah.
2: I didn't want to.
1: And then he had to wait anyway because they screwed up his sandwich.
2: Yeah, I had to go back in. They screwed up my sandwich. I didn't want to embarrass the poor girl, and she had a long line to deal with. It's a dollar, but it's head shaking stuff.
1: How are they going to learn if you don't call them up?
0: That's not embarrassing. I was ticked yesterday.
2: I'm shocked.
0: The drive thru hates to see me coming.
1: Yeah.
0: They said, oh, we'll be right with you. I was the only one there. You know, there's 2 drive-ups, right? And so
2: meanwhile, they're hauling crap. That bee's in the line again.
0: Yep.
2: It's your turn.
0: As soon as I got home, I told Scott, I'm like, they hate to see me coming. So anyways, they said, it'll be right with you. I was like, okay, I'm the only one there. Then another car pulls up. They take their order. I was like, I'm in a hurry. They're not. I pulled up to the window. And she's like, looking at me. I was like, yeah, I didn't get to get my order in because you asked the other car first. She goes, I told you I'd be right with you. I said, I was waiting for 5 minutes. Then you still took their order. Stop it. Don't play the chickens. Anyway, she took my order at the window, and then I got my food.
1: She knows now. She knew exactly what was coming
0: down.
1: Don't
0: play the chickens. Anyway, so they probably like have my face on a poster.
2: Oh, I have no doubt.
0: It's fine.
1: You need to, if you haven't seen it yet, you need to rent the movie Waiting and just be careful when you,
0: it was food for my kids, so whatever.
1: Okay, so whatever.
4: 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Bye, thank you, Sarah. There she goes.

0: just what I need.
1: Like you got a pair.
2: Tradition unlike any other. Rain or shine, we will be at Due North Pizzeria Sportsman's Edition tonight for Topless Thursday. It'll become giveaway prizes indoors if it's raining. So you could still swing on by for a chance to win some tickets to the Tribute Fest, tickets to Motley Crue, and a score of other prizes, including some golf at Superior National. We have gifts to give away from Footprint Promotional Advertising, the Friedenberg Minuet, and our friends at Ben Afford, and get qualified to win that end-of-the-season grand prize, which is fast approaching, a $500 gas gift card courtesy of Iron Ridge Construction. 4101 Normanna Road, that is where you'll find Due North Pizzeria Sportsman's Edition for Topless Thursday. It's going tonight, rain or shine. Ben, nice to meet you, sir.
1: Awesome
2: nice
1: job, well. Buddy.
2: Yep, it's nice to meet you and have you in studio, and good luck with all your future endeavors. 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I'll just tell you that right now. Jokes. They're just jokes.
1: Just jokes.
2: Everybody have a tremendous Thursday.
1: That's right.
2: From all this here KQ.
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1: Good day, Detroit anchor, or co-anchor, Ryan Ermanni. 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
5: I don't either. 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
1: What?
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4: Got it. 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
5: 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I just can't believe that.
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0: From his third solo album, Highway Companion, he produced that one with teaming up with Jeff Lynne once again of ELO fame. That's Tom Petty at Classic Rock KQ. Tomorrow morning on the KQ Morning Show, it's going to be a busy one with Days of Celebration from North Shore Towing and Recovery. We'll get to page two headlines at about 7:40. Hunter joins us when he feels like it from Northern News Now. We call it 8:20. Charlie Behrens will be joining us promoting his Lost and Found tour coming to Symphony Hall on October 10th for two shows. 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

0: That's AC/DC at the Northlands, number one radio station, classic rock KQ. 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The KQ Morning Show, live after hours with the Northwoods Band. We're going to be heading to Fortune Bay Resort Casino. That is Friday night, September 4th, for this free event. The first 100 people in line get a gift bag. Gates will open at 4, social hour until 5:30, and then the morning show hits the stage from 5:30 until 7. Northwoods Band after 7 to 10, fireworks after the show. It's going to be an incredible evening at Fortune Bay Resort Casino. 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
0: KQ satellite weather forecast. We'll see some showers throughout the day today in a high of 72. Chance of thunderstorms tonight, overnight low 59. Sunny by tomorrow afternoon, high of 75. Here's John Lennon at KQ.

0: That's you too at Classic Rock KQ, the Northland's number one radio station. Ladies and gentlemen, he is back. Tom Robick joins the fracas this afternoon at 3 o'clock with the afternoon train wreck. 3, 4, and 5:20. Tom and Jesse will detail trending on the 20s. Northern News now with the headlines at 3:50. Adam Lorch with the weather forecast at 4:35. It's going to be wet here. We need the rain for the next 24 hours or so, and then it looks like a really, really nice weekend. TV Tonight with Shelton Pete's at 4:50. 10 train wreck tidbits from L&M Fleet Supply and the Great Andrew Pool with Trainwreck Court. 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
1: Good day, Detroit anchor, or co-anchor, Ryan Ermanni couldn't stop himself from cracking up live on TV, live on the air last Thursday when a colleague asked him, well, let's just see if the question's in here.
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0: Three Doors Down at Classic Rock KQ, the Northland's number one radio station. We will be at Due North Pizzeria Sportsman's Edition for Topless Thursday starting tonight at 6. I'm Jason Manning. I will be your host. Rain or shine, swing on by because we have all the prizes to give away, including getting somebody qualified for that $500 gas gift card courtesy of Iron Ridge Construction, golf from Superior National, Footprint Promotional Advertising, Ben Afford, and the Friedberg Minuet kicking in gifts and apparel. 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We have tickets for the Tribute Fest as well. We are there, rain or shine, tonight at 6. 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
0: KQ satellite weather forecasts off and on. Rain throughout the day today and a high hovering right around 70, dropping down to 56 with some thunderstorms tonight. Rain early tomorrow and then 75 and sun by the afternoon. Here are the Stones at KQ.

0: Emerson, Lake, and Palmer at Classic Rock KQ, the Northland's number one radio station. I'm Jason Manning, just about out of here for the day. Scott Savage will take over next. He'll bring you in to about 3 o'clock. And then Tom Robick, back from his sabbatical, will be back on the air with Jesse Slater and the afternoon train wreck in its entirety at full power. All is right with the world. That'll get going at about 3 o'clock.
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1: Good day, Detroit anchor, or co-anchor, Ryan Ermanni couldn't stop himself from cracking up live on TV, live on the air last Thursday when a colleague asked him, well, let's just see if the question's in here.
2: Now they're ice fishing because everything is frozen, and you're looking for fat in the beaver.
3: Yeah,
2: the beaver is the beaver is the most sought after.
3: It is the
2: Ryan. Do you think you could eat beaver? Well. It's fat and then it's meat.
1: Oh God! I don't get it.
4: I don't either. Really,
1: it's so funny.
4: I just.

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1: He was cruising for a bruising, wasn't he? Pink Floyd, Money, Electric Lunch, Thursday edition. 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And they are open Thursday through Sunday. Right there in South Superior. I would be Scott Savage. Good Thursday to you. Plenty more rock and roll coming up with the Police. Got one from Elton John. Do some Black Crowes, Sammy Hagar, the Eagles, Mellencamp, and more on the way.
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0: Elton John doing Crocodile Rock at KQ, the North Lions' number one radio station. The Electric Lunch brought to you by Shabby Shed and Junkie Disorderly. Always a big thanks to them, where you can shop local, open Thursday through Sunday. Tonight, Topless Thursday, back at Due North Sportsman's Edition, 6 to 8 o'clock on the deck. If you have a topless vehicle, bring it on by. 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We'll get somebody qualified for the end of the season grand prize. We're getting close to giving that away, too. $500 gas gift card, courtesy of the fine folks at Iron Ridge Construction. We are going to have plenty of stuff to win from Due North Sportsman's Edition, Footprint Promotional Advertising, the Freenberg Minnowet, Benaford, and KQ. Another one set to go for tonight, Topless Thursday, Due North Sportsman's Edition on Normano Road with KQ.
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0: Classic Rock KQ, the Red Rockers, Sammy Hagar, and I can't drive 55 at KQ. I can. I'm not in a hurry to get anywhere. I stay in the right lane, though. It's all good. I don't back anybody up, so easy. Shabby Shed, Junk and Disorderly, and Self Superior. 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So Eagles and Mellencamp to strike up another long stretch next.
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0: 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Happy Thursday to you, my friend. Buckled in for another big set of rock and roll starts now with the Eagles. It's already gone. A KQ.

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1: Good day, Detroit anchor, or co-anchor, Ryan Ermany couldn't stop himself from cracking up live on TV, live on the air last Thursday when a colleague asked him, well, let's just see if the question's in here.
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0: Solo John Fogerty with Centerfield at KQ in the afternoon cruise. Had a brain fart for a second there. Lake Superior Dragon Boat Festival stuff happening tomorrow into tomorrow evening and then Saturday as well. And it's presented by the Superior Rotary Club. We are very honored to be a part of it again. Trainwreck will be broadcasting live tomorrow. 2 days of racing entertainment, community, all of Barker's Island and Superior. A full list of events and schedule can be found. 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Tunes rolling on. Led Zeppelin, one from Kid Rock, Skinnerd, Fabulous Thunderbirds, and America, all on the way.
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0: 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Lighters are out. Here we go. Skynyrd.

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0: 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Taking a trip on that Ventura Highway with America to strike up another big set of rock and roll on this beautiful Thursday afternoon. Well, in my mind anyway, classic rock KQ.

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1: I mean, come on, Ed, it's bullcrap. 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
1: Good day, Detroit anchor, or co-anchor, Ryan Ermany couldn't stop himself from cracking up live on TV, live on the air last Thursday when a colleague asked him, well, let's just see if the question's in here.
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0: Joan Jett and the Blackhearts with Crimson and Clover, another remake for you right there from the band at KQ, the Northland's number one radio station. Afternoon train wreck coming up this afternoon, Thursday edition, trending on the 20s, train wreck, Northern News Now headlines, Adam Lorch with the weather, TV Tonight with Sheldon Pizza, 10 train wreck tidbits with L&M Fleet Supply, and much more. Weekdays right here, of course, with that train wreck. Not too far off with the Doobie Brothers music coming up. Nirvana, got the Rolling Stones, Aerosmith, some Alice Cooper on the way, too.
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0: From Nevermind, Nirvana's Smells Like Teen Spirit, the one that put it on the map, changed everything around musically. 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Oh, man. Scott Savage. And a good Thursday to you out there. 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

0: Aerosmith, Dude Looks Like a Lady. Whoa. Classic Rock KQ, Scott Savage. Afternoon Cruise continues on for a couple more here with Mop the Hoople. All the young dudes, it's for you. And a little School's Out celebration with Alice Cooper next. All part of the Afternoon Cruise at KQO.
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0: Couple more here with the Afternoon Cruise Thursday edition before we hand the reins over to the Afternoon Trainwreck. Alice, School's Out at KQ.

Classic Rock AQ, Scott Savage, gotta go. Have a blessed Thursday afternoon. Catch you back here tomorrow morning if you're up and at 'em with the KQ Morning Show. Love to have you for a little bit anyway. Leaving you with Mott the Hoople's All the Young Dudes now. KQ, Trainwreck on the way. Bye.

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It is 1 minute after 3 o'clock. The afternoon train wreck here on a Thursday afternoon. Is it Thursday? I bring this up, and anyone who's traveled, you know, long distances, different time zones, especially when it's really a very different time zone, because I've been in Spain for the past week, and it's really tough to keep track of what day it is, especially when you return back, because you go there and you're 7 hours later, and then you return and you're 7 hours earlier than where you were. Try to keep your schedule straight, but it was mixed reviews on it. Spain is wonderful, by the way, so that's not the review. But I was dealing, if anybody's dealt with a back pain or back ailment, that's an entirely different story. But here I am, and it's really good to be back. Jessie is not here today because she's tending to ill members of her family, as those things go. And so we're going to do it solo today, and then hopefully Jessie back tomorrow. And I believe we're going to be at the Dragon Boat Festival tomorrow. So, I mean, lots to do. There's lots to understand and accomplish in this life. I don't even know what I just said. It's been a while, so I don't even know what I'm saying now. Here I am on the airwaves. Thank you, thank you, thank you. There are a number of people texting that thank and welcoming back to the Northland. It wasn't really gone that long. You know, and every time you travel, the world just gets a little bit smaller, you know. It's easy to access other places of the planet, see how they do things. I can tell you one thing about Spain. Aside from the fact, and we were in Barcelona, but aside from the fact that it was enormously hot, it was oppressively hot. And I'm not even talking like temperatures that seemed astronomical. Most of the time, most of the days that we were there, it was in the low 90s in Fahrenheit. So right around there, I think it's like 28 or 29 Celsius or whatever it is. And the humidity is what surprised me. It was so humid, they had heat warnings out in Barcelona, which I'm told hardly ever happened. And just everywhere you go, you're just dripping, and it was hot. But the thing that really struck me is how narrow the streets are and why people don't rent cars if you go to Barcelona, because you can't fit. I don't know how they do. Some of the people that drive through there, and there are a lot of delivery trucks and stuff, but most of the vehicles that are on the road are either A, taxis or Ubers, or B, delivery trucks, small delivery trucks. And most of the delivery trucks have very noticeable scratches and dents on both sides of their vehicles. In other words, they're probably rubbing against other delivery trucks trying to make it through these narrow streets of Barcelona. And when cars start driving through some of those things, it's amazing they do, because I don't know how you fit. I don't know how you own a car if you're living in like Barcelona proper. I can understand if you're like living on the outskirts, then it would come in handy to have a vehicle. But unless you're driving like, and they drive a lot of motorized scooters over there, unless you're driving one of those, man, I don't know. You can get along just fine with the buses and the trains and everything. But I don't know. It's something. It's something to behold how other people do it on other parts of the world, you know? Well, it's good to be back. As I mentioned, we've got a lot to do. Notably, great rock and roll is coming up very soon from Nazareth. Got Big Head Todd and the Monsters. Going to check out Trending on the 20s each hour, 324, 25, 20. Also, chatting with someone over there at Northern News Now coming up at about 3:50 or so. 4 o'clock hour, Chief Meteorologist Adam Lorch. We will have another edition of TV Tonight. I believe that the lovely and talented Holly Mankoski will join me for that. And the 5 o'clock hour, I'm going to assume that Andrew Poole will be here for Trainwreck Court. And we'll have Trainwreck Tidbits in the 5 o'clock hour as well. I'm sort of just kind of going off the cuff, trying to figure out things as we go. Got a wonderful story. It's not wonderful at all. It's actually sort of despicable about, and I know lots of mail carriers, and they're all very good people, honestly. Every one of them that I know, honestly, can truly tell you
wonderful people. Okay. This one in Iowa, he's, you ever get those rebate checks, you know, like from Menards that you constantly get your 11% rebate thing? And then you, my dad lets them pile up. Sometimes he's got like, I don't know, he does his grocery shopping at Menards. That'll tell you something about him. But he's got those things around all the time. And I've got my share. I go quite a bit to Menards. Well, this mail carrier was taking them all, and more about and using them, trying to redeem them like you wouldn't get caught. More about that coming up here a little bit later on the afternoon train wreck. And a great tune from the Moody Blues on Classic Rock KQ.

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1: Good day, Detroit anchor, or co-anchor, Ryan Ermanni couldn't stop himself from cracking up live on TV, live on the air last Thursday when a colleague asked him, well, let's just see if the question's in here.
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0: 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Tom here. It's the afternoon train wreck. Jesse is off today, back again tomorrow. We are both broadcasting live at the Dragon Boat Festival on Barker's Island in Superior. 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
0: Trending is brought to you by Chad Record, your farmer's insurance agent here in Duluth, in Superior area. A man dead after a crash in Washburn County. This story at northernnewsnow.com. It happened on Highway 63 at County Road J near Shell Lake. Yesterday morning, authorities say a semi stopped to turn onto County Road J when a car driven by Austin Knutson, 30, of Rice Lake, crashed in to the back of the semi. He was extricated from the car, pronounced dead at the scene. That's under investigation, that horrible crash there. The federal trial against Meta continues in California. A group of states, including California and Colorado and Kentucky and New Jersey, and a whole bunch of them, have accused Meta of engineering Facebook and Instagram to make them addictive to children. In her opening statement this week, California Deputy Attorney General Megan O'Neill said Meta told Congress and parents that Instagram and Facebook were safe for kids, while all the while it hid the truth, end quote, adding the business was designed to hook users and harvest data. A bombshell during court had the first witness, a whistleblower, testifying that the number of teens exposed to graphic content on Facebook and also on Instagram was at least 100 times higher than Meta had reported. Good grief. An artwork caused a commotion at a gallery in Vancouver, Canada. The director of Vancouver's Access Gallery got a call last week from police. Somebody was in the building, and that a caller reported seeing a person's feet sticking out from behind a counter. You see where I'm going with this, right? Police thought medical assistance was needed, so they got firefighters to break into the gallery. What they found was not a human, but something called the, quote, the Preparator by artist Alyssa Peer. It's a statue of an art handler kneeling over a crate with her upper body disappearing inside. Gallery director now angry because the police breach cost the organization $1,000. And police broke in even after a close friend of the artist told police it was a piece of art and not a person. I mean, that's, and that's, you know, abstract art for you. I remember going to Walker Art Center. Are you familiar with that in Minneapolis at all? I went to Walker Art Center one time, and they actually had a pile of junk sitting in one of the hallways. And that's what it looked like. And lo and behold, it was artwork. All this stuff sitting in the corner, like a broom and a mop bucket and some other stuff and some torn sheetrock, like they were doing construction. And as it turns out, all of that was supposed to be there and supposed to confuse, I guess, less art-savvy people like me at Walker. So I would imagine that's kind of the same thing, only they busted the doors down to save somebody's life. So maybe rethink that one. I've got a special message for you from Brookelmeyer Brothers Construction, Elegant Home Tour. 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
16: I'm Chief Meteorologist Adam Lorch with Northern News Now. As we head into the rest of the afternoon, there will be some more thunderstorms developing, especially across central and north central Minnesota after 4 p.m. Those storms will then move southeast as we head through the early evening hours. Some could be strong or severe, capable of producing some large hail and damaging winds. After 9 p.m. tonight, the severe threat should be done. We'll be mostly cloudy. Tomorrow, decreasing clouds with a high of 75. With Northern News Now, I'm Adam Lorch for Classic Rock KQ.
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0: I'll play some music.
1: 3:31 on the afternoon train wreck. Tom Robick here. Jesse Slater is off today taking care of family, you know, as we do. That's, we're called to do that. It's job number one oftentimes. So Jesse back again tomorrow for our live broadcast at the Dragon Boat Festival tomorrow, Barker's Island. Here's that story I was telling you about. This is out of Iowa, Wapello County. Guess I'm not. Oh, that's near Ottumwa. Okay, so I know where that is. This is a Menards store in Ottumwa. Iowa mail carrier is being accused. I'm not laughing because it's the right thing to do. I'm laughing because, I mean, you did the nerve, honestly. Iowa mail carrier accused of stealing Menards rebates from customers on her route and then cashing them in herself. Like, you're not going to get caught. You're a mail carrier. Like, where did you, wouldn't they know? You know, like, well, it seems like I'd see you here if you have this many rebate checks. Cashing them in herself, Wapello County Sheriff's Office began investigating 24th of June after a complaint that a rebate had been stolen and later redeemed at the Menards store in Ottumwa. With help from the company, investigators identified the suspect as a U.S. Postal Service mail carrier, uncovered a pattern of thefts that dated all the way back to 2024. Okay, well, she was good at it. According to authorities, rebates mailed to customers were stolen before delivery, and receipts that customers mailed in to Menards for processing were also swiped and submitted by the carrier to claim the rebates herself. You get more of that lumber over at Menards. On Monday, deputies arrested 45-year-old Jill Renee Brown of Ottumwa, charged her with fourth-degree theft, a serious misdemeanor. She has since been released on bond, but I don't know any mail carriers that would take that, go that route. See what I did? There? No? That's fine, too. It's Golden Earring, KQ.

0: 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That is Golden Earring. It is Tom here on the afternoon train wreck. 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Or no, next weekend, 28th through the 29th. Welcoming the Tribute Fest at Bayfront Festival Park, Northland's end of summer party. 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And this is the big part for homeless veterans throughout Minnesota. Can't get much more noble than that. Assistance Council for Veterans, tributes to Elton John, Billy Joel, Leonard Skinner, Aerosmith, Cheap Trick, Alice in Chains, many, many more. The Tribute Fest, August 29th and 28th and 29th with Classic Rock KQ. It is 3:40 on the afternoon train wreck.
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There's been some rumors, and that was not an intended pun, but rumors that Fleetwood Mac could have something cooking next year. I swear to you, that was not deliberate. According to E! Magazine, they caught up with Lindsey Buckingham at Variety's Power of Young Hollywood event a couple of weeks ago. And Lindsey said several things that will make fans' ears perk up. First, he says, we're all getting along now. It's the 50th anniversary of the iconic Rumors album, which is, I think, next year already. Is that 77? Yeah, so that would make it 50 years. And he did mention that he's got a new solo album on the way, but beyond that, we'll wait and see her. Yeah. It's from Rumors. Go Your Own Way, Classic Rock KQ.

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1: And now, Dan Wolf on the train wreck.
0: He is the one and the only Wolfman, Dan Wolfman Wolf. No one's ever called you that, right?
3: Oh, yeah. That's the first time. I should go by that.
0: You know, it just reminded me, you know what I have not watched yet because I was on the other side of the big pond was I haven't, not that I couldn't have done it there, but I was, doing Spanish things, which did not include at the time watching your little fishing expedition with Jason Manning. I have not seen that yet. I'm looking forward to seeing it.
3: Yeah, it was a lot of fun. You've known Jason a long time.
0: Yep.
3: You know the conversation can be a good time and also go off the rails and go crazy places.
0: Yes.
3: We just had a great time out on the water at Island Lake. And, it was a maiden voyage. It was the first ever episode of Fishing with Dan Wolf, our new streaming show on Northern News Now Plus, and had to start with the legend himself, Jason Manning. And we got into some fish. We had a really good time. Episode 2 drops this Tuesday. There's a new episode every single Tuesday. I just posted a teaser for that episode on my Facebook page, so something to watch for.
0: I don't want you to give too much away if you haven't, you don't have to play spoiler, but did either one of you at any time during that interview, especially when hooking into a fish, say, "Whoa, son," or either of you say, "Wow, that's a pretty fish"? Either one of those phrases come out on the airwaves.
3: I promise you neither of us said, "Whoa, son."
0: Yeah, whoa, that's, son.
3: Whoa. that's not in my vocabulary. Mm-hmm. That's a pretty fish. That we might have said that. I actually think something along those lines was said. And are you getting at stereotypical things that all anglers say when they're out fishing?
0: No. I was trying to dig into your personalities, and it just sounded like something that one of you two would have said.
3: Yeah, that's a pretty fish. I feel like that's something I probably say anytime I've got a fish that I'm proud of and want people to look at. Whoa, son. That's something maybe 12-year-old Kentucky me would have said.
0: That's good. That's fair enough. When we were in Spain, by the way, in Barcelona, we went through this. It was a full-fledged food market that has been there for more than 1,000 years, basically.
3: Wow.
0: And their fish market, there were some things that evidently came from the Mediterranean that I have never seen before. Weird looking animals, and there was actually they had among all the other meats and fishes and stuff, there was a sheep's head that was just kind of slightly cut open so you could see all the goodies inside.
3: I
0: thought, whoa, that looks good.
3: Question mark.
0: Yes.
3: I would imagine walleye and crappies were not on the menu there.
0: Well, if they were, they look very different in Spain.
3: I would imagine so. Well, welcome back. It sounds like you had a great time.
0: Yeah, mostly. I'll talk a little bit more about my enormous back issues. Yeah, that's a whole nother story, but we're not going to get into. But we are going to get into some of the things that you famous journalists over there at Northern News Now are working on in the newsroom today.
3: Yeah, well, it's a busy day around here, as usual. Today, a Wisconsin judge heard oral arguments in a case that would scrap permits for a pipeline reroute project. Bad River Band environmental groups, they're suing Enbridge. The company's in the middle of a pipeline reroute project. That's Line 5. They're moving the pipeline around the Bad River Band, and the lawsuit is trying to overturn a permit awarded by the Wisconsin DNR to build that 41 miles of new pipeline. So we have the latest. We break down what took place in a Bayfield County court today involving this case. We also got an exclusive look at the progress that Enbridge is making on this pipeline reroute. Again, this lawsuit is seeking to overturn the permit, But the construction is well underway, and so we got to look at that, and we hear from both sides today. We also are talking to some people who were thrown out of that Google open house last night. It was the second open house held by Google involving that Hermantown data center. And several people were escorted out by law enforcement last night. We're hearing from a couple of them what their issues were and also hearing Google's response to that. And Adam is tracking strong to potentially severe thunderstorms. I just saw we've already got some storms popping up in parts of the area, so he'll be breaking that down for us this evening.
0: Okay, very good. We'll be watching. Thanks a lot, Dan.
3: All right. Welcome back, Tom.
0: Thanks, Dan. It means a lot to me. It really does.
3: Well, have a good night.
0: Hey, you don't want to hear something really interesting? So, I'm not going to talk too much about my back problems, but I know three people in the entire country of Spain. I know my daughter, Ellie. I know her boyfriend, Nico. And I know Ava Sancho, because she came and visited us last year in Duluth. Ava is an orthopedic surgeon. This is the three people that I knew in this country. And one of them helped me more than the other two. If you can imagine.
3: I can't imagine. Yeah, I'll have to hear more because I can't imagine where you're going with that.
0: Yeah, well, back problems, orthopedic problems, spinal things. And then there I am. Yep. Dan, have a wonderful day, man.
3: Back problems are no joke. Hope you start feeling better soon.
0: Thank you. I do appreciate that. All right, that's Dan Wolf, Northern News Now. 3:59, some of the guys in Indecent Proposal are here to talk about a gig they've got coming up at Blacklist. We'll be chatting with those guys here in just a moment on KQ.
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0: 3 minutes after 4 o'clock, it's the afternoon train wreck. Tom here. Jesse's off today. And again, we'll be out at Barker's Island for Dragon Boat Festival tomorrow, doing our show live. Trending on the 20s this hour, we'll be chatting with Chief Meteorologist Adam Lorch also at about 4:35. And another edition of TV Tonight brought to you by Shelton's Pizza. That's all happening this hour. And the 4 o'clock hour brought to you by... I've been gone a long time, so it's that kind of stumbling that's going to happen. But I can tell you it's brought to you by Arrowhead Auto Body.
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0: Ah, that's a good tune. I love that tune. Got it at home. Crank it up. Guys from Indecent Proposal, Terry and Josh, are in the studio now. Hello, gentlemen.
2: How are we doing?
3: I should listen to that Arrowhead song before I go to sleep.
0: I've got jingles at home. I've got a whole, you know, mixtape. Yeah. Crank them all up.
3: Puts me in sleep.
0: That's right.
3: They're going to hate that I said that.
0: Save big money at Menards. You know, I got them all. You guys, welcome back. It's always good to have you on the air.
3: Yes, sir.
2: Yeah, thank you.
0: Now, we're going to... I did not know this, but you're going to be actually at Dragon Boat Festival tomorrow too. And we might as well mention that because you're going to be on the air with us tomorrow.
3: Yeah, we're playing Dragon Boat Festival. I don't know what time we play at, but I think it's
2: we're headlining.
3: We're headlining. Yeah,
0: there you go.
3: Yeah, I think it's 8 o'clock somewhere around there.
2: Yeah,
0: you guys are a big deal. Of course, you're headlining.
3: People say that.
0: That's right.
3: And then you know, I live in my parents' apartment right now because my house burned down. So it's hard to feel like a big deal.
0: Things are happening. Well, all you got to do is to understand your kind of music is go see you guys. And, you know, we've talked about you before. You have a blend of rock and roll, of alternative stuff, of singer-songwriter stuff. Sometimes it's kind of a folk sound. You've got a mix of covers and of originals.
3: It's kind of music that makes any room you're in feel like a big room.
0: Yeah. I like that.
2: Yeah.
0: And it's a great sound. Josh, you do a lot of the songwriting, if not all of the songwriting.
3: Most of it, yeah, just because I think I'm the most emotional out of everybody.
0: It takes that. You need that emo edge, right?
3: Yeah, for sure. Yeah. I cry the most.
0: To make it happen, exactly. Okay, so let's talk about what you're doing over at Blacklist, and I know that that's part of why you guys came in. So Blacklist, 29th of August, next week. What's that going to be all about?
2: Yeah, so basically, we just haven't played at Blacklist yet. And so we figured, hey, we might as well make a nice splash. And so, you know, a lot of shows that happen to play there, you know, they usually have a door fee. So we're going to go ahead and waive that this time around. And we're going to give away probably about a half a dozen different merch items throughout the night. But we're going to be bringing our full Indecent
3: stickers and keychains and all that crap. We're
0: nice.
3: We're like hoodies. And
0: hey, that's good stuff, man.
2: Hey, don't tell them that. We're trying to give away keychains.
0: It's all good stuff.
3: Yeah, well, that's why I'm not the manager. I'm like, no, don't give them the cheap stuff. Give them the nice stuff.
2: Okay. All right. Tell Jason to make some fancier keychains.
0: You're bringing... Now, I've seen you a couple of times where sometimes... And I'm sorry, I don't know her name. Is it Seeley?
3: That sound she is fired.
0: She is?
3: Yeah, she's fired. She's gone.
0: Okay, all right. Well, then it's you guys.
2: Well, I mean, ultimately, she quit. I mean...
3: it's fun to say she was fired, though.
2: But ultimately, she... Yeah, she was a backup singer that we were trying to, you know, become more of a front woman. But, you know, things just ultimately didn't work out. You know, we wish her the best, but, you know, it's really kind of refocused us, and... we're actually working on a new single that will probably be dropping here before the end of the month. We're hoping that it may be around that Blacklist date, but it's a little bit edgier. It's a little bit harder. It's a little bit louder.
0: I like that. And you do that from time to time. It's not like, you know, that you haven't done some of the harder stuff before, because, again, I've heard, like, all over the spectrum. You bring it up. Sometimes it's mellow.
2: Right.
0: And sometimes it's driving.
2: And our last single, Tears and Rain, is still doing great. I mean, we haven't had any advertising going at that thing for months, and it just organically is getting thousands of streams per week. And so that was quite a slow.

0: really missing out on some of the best music you're going to find in this area. Really a great blend of some covers, but the originals are just absolutely stellar, and I love listening to it.
1: Yeah. So. Thanks so much, Tom. And be sure to check out our YouTube channel to watch the music videos associated with those originals, because put a lot of money into those, so make sure those pay off.
0: All right.
2: Makes me feel good when you look at my face.
0: See? And you need that to be the songwriter,
2: yeah,
0: too, right?
2: Absolutely, you do.
0: You know, that's part of the formula.
2: Fills me up.
0: Right. 29th of August, Blacklist, right down. It's a stone's throw from our studio right here on Superior Street. First time you guys are playing there. And there's going to be merch giveaways, but most importantly, it's going to be great rock and roll and Decent Proposal performing there on stage. Blacklist, August 29th. And then look for you guys playing out at Dragon Boat Festival this weekend, too.
1: Yeah, it's going to be great.
2: Yeah, we'll see you guys tomorrow there.
0: All right. Well, appreciate you having you guys in here, and see you tomorrow, okay?
1: See ya.
2: Bye.
0: Bring a guitar with you tomorrow when we have you on.
2: Okay, I will.
0: All right? It is 410. Keep your hands to yourself. It's Georgia Satellites, Classic Rock AQ.

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0: Rock, KQ presents Half-Eaten Donuts 6.0. 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The KQ Morning Show, live after hours with the Northwoods Band. 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
1: Bruce, do you want a face blanket?
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0: 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Then, the Northwoods Band rocks Fortune Bay until 10. 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Inside Baseball. Bruce swearing like a sailor.
2: Well, Henry Sibley shit out Greenway 3-0.
0: Manning getting drunk.
3: Is Jason drunk?
0: Hunter showing up late. Savage yelling at Hunter for being late. What a night. 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
0: Let's see here. Where to begin? Oh, yeah, I know. This is down in the Twin Cities. And a story that I saw on KSTP.com out of the Twin Cities. A seventh alleged gang member reaching an agreement with state and county officials not to attend the Minnesota State Fair this year. A judge is ruling three others are barred from associating with each other. This comes after Ramsey County Attorney John Choi and Attorney General Keith Ellison filed a civil lawsuit earlier this month asking the court to prevent members of the two rival gangs from associating at the Minnesota State Fair after law enforcement saw a post on social media by an alleged gang member promoting, and I quote, the biggest battle of the year at the fair. Keep in mind, it's two rival gangs. And in a court ruling yesterday, six of the 10 listed members agreed not to attend the fair, according to court records. A Ramsey County judge's ruling found today that three other alleged gang members are members of the Muddy Gang and are prohibited from associating with other gang members at the fair. You can't make this stuff up. But I do remember, like, what was it, just a couple of years ago, that number of gunshots or whatever, shots were fired, and I think people injured at the fair a few years ago, and now they're trying to lock down and that ever happening again, which I guess is probably a good idea. Here's an interesting experimental vaccine treatment, which is showing signs of preventing cancer from returning or spreading in a study of high-risk melanoma patients. According to pharmaceutical giants Moderna and Merck, interim results from the trial show the vaccine called Intismerin, used in combination with Merck's cancer immunotherapy Keytruda, appeared to extend the time before cancer returned in those patients. Companies have not published the results or released the new data, saying it's going to be presented at an upcoming medical meeting that's going to be shared with regulators. And a Central Florida congressman who is accused of snooping through a stranger's mailbox allegedly happened on Sunday afternoon while Randy Fine was canvassing ahead of the Republican primary. Surveillance footage shows him sifting through envelopes, although he didn't remove or tamper with any. Fine's office confirmed to TMZ that he was the man in the doorbell video. He went on to win the primary with nearly 57% of the vote after going through his neighbor's mailbox or a stranger's mailbox. And here's a Mesa, Arizona couple who's being accused of stealing books from a library and then trying to sell them to a secondhand bookstore. Aren't most of those library books marked? In May, an employee of Half Price Books contacted the Mesa Public Library alleging a woman had come in trying to sell 19 books that were clearly marked the property of the library. Police then got involved and found that Athena Bartlett had sold 423 books to the store between May 7th and May 14th. What's more, library officials determined that Athena and Ian Bartlett had a combined library debt of more than $6,500. So in other words, they sign them out, but then they're just overdue. Both of them now facing charges of trafficking stolen property, according to AZ Family. It is 425. That's the Afternoon Train Wreck here on KQ. All right, team, let's solve this dinner dilemma. What's round as a dinner plate but sharp in flavor?
3: I'm not sure.
0: Okay, here's a hint for you. Imagine a crispy crust smothered in the perfect sauce, topped with bubbly melted cheese.
3: Bubbly.
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0: It is 4:28 on the afternoon, a train wreck. We've got Jim from North Star Heating and Cooling, North Star Services on the horn as well. And I don't know how many times you've preached about this. Well, I wouldn't call it preaching. Gentle reminders, healthy reminders for people to be proactive and call ahead and try to make a plan for maintenance and that sort of thing. It's really important, Jim, and it's going to work out in the end.
11: It is really important. And, you know, in North Star, we've been running here for going on 28 years now. And I would say this year, we've actually had people scheduling all summer long. And we have a complete schedule even now this early. So I'm really proud that people are really getting set up and getting ahead of the curve, being ready for winter. And, you know, that does a lot of things for you. One of them, it keeps your system compliant if you ever have any issues and we have to fight with the manufacturer about warranties, so we can go to bat for you. They're getting a little picky about their warranty coverage nowadays. And then if we do find some problem with your system that, you know, didn't show up over the last winter, now's a good time to find it, because it's getting a little bit harder to find some of these parts, or it takes a little longer to get them. So it'd be a great idea to find out now that you need some part. That gives us a little more time to try to find them, and maybe we don't have to pay some extra shipping or things like that to get the parts. We have a little bit more time to research and save you some money on the parts that you might need.
0: Well, there's so many good things about what you just said, you know, and here we are at, I'll call it the tail end of August, so you still have time to, you know, maybe get that tune-up or whatever it is that you need before, you know, you start firing up the machine. So, you know, that's part of the deal, too.
11: Yeah, and plus it allows us, this time of year, we can spend a little more time on it than we could when we're overwhelmed with emergency calls. So it's all around better for everybody. It's a little cheaper this time of year.
0: Okay, well, that's good to know. So how do we get a hold of you guys?
11: It's best to call directly. You can call anytime. You can even text our number at 218-628-9276 or look us up on the web at northstarheatcool.com.
0: All right, Jim, thanks very much. Do appreciate it.
11: Hey, Tom. Welcome back.
0: Oh, thanks very much. It is 4:31. We are the afternoon train wreck in KQ.
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Chief Meteorologist Adam Lorge at Northern News Now next. Talk about the weather. Could be some of that significantly happening this afternoon. More from Adam in just a moment. It's Pearl Jam, KQ.

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3: 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I thought that I read this correctly when I was in Barcelona, Adam, and that they had a pretty good chance of rainfall the next couple of days, and that's just right when we left. So we didn't see any rain at all. But we did see an enormously high, seemed like, humidity in Barcelona. Mm. Should that be surprising? Are all the Mediterranean, not that you know anything about Mediterranean cities, are they all humid?
4: Yeah, I think it's just kind of known to be a little bit more humid out there. And obviously, they've been dealing with big heat waves this summer as well.
3: God, it was so hot. It was unbelievably and just dripping all the time. But it was kind of, you know, sort of cleansing in a way. I don't know. It was something about it. But they're getting rain
4: like
3: now.
4: Being in a sauna.
3: Yeah. How much is, let's see, they're expected to see 1 hour accumulated precipitation of 30 millimeters. Is that a lot? 30 millimeters. How many millimeters in an inch?
4: I have no idea.
3: I'm throwing all kinds of things at you. They're going to get 30 millimeters in an hour.
4: I wish we were on the metric system. Honestly, it makes way more sense, but I don't know it by heart. The conversion. You know?
3: I don't either. Except for when I need like a 13 millimeter wrench.
4: So,
3: you know, something.
4: Would that be like an inch and a half?
3: Yeah,
4: something like
3: I don't think it's quite that, is it?
4: 30 millimeters.
3: Oh, 30 is going to be, that's going to be up there, right?
4: Oh, sorry. What did you say?
3: I said, like, if you're looking for a 13 millimeter wrench, you know, or sometimes you need millimeter, you know?
4: That's pretty small. Maybe a quarter inch or something.
3: Yeah. Yeah. Anyway, we've talked way too much about metric system already. You know, it's the USA, man, America. All right. It was really hot and sticky, but beautiful at the same time. Really is. It's quite the place.
4: Sounds good.
3: Yeah. Well, let's talk about this neck of the woods, because I know that, and Dan mentioned this too, that there's a possibility that we're going to see some significant weather this afternoon.
4: Evening. Yeah, I wouldn't necessarily go significant, but there's a chance that we could see some scattered severe thunderstorms here between now and 9 p.m. We're seeing cells popping up. What we're really lacking in the atmosphere right now is enough wind shear to support these storms to kind of keep them rolling. So they are kind of building up and then falling apart a little bit more rapidly. But they are producing some pretty heavy rain, some frequent lightning. So far, no reports of hail or damaging winds. But that's kind of the main concern, that we could see an isolated cell produce some of that here as we head into this afternoon. So we're going to be keeping a close eye on that here as we head through tonight. Otherwise, the rest of the overnight, mostly cloudy, chance of some patchy fog. Tomorrow morning, starting off with cloud cover, but decreasing clouds as we head into the afternoon hours. And then there will be another chance, a slight chance of a few scattered rain showers or isolated rumbles of thunder tomorrow between probably 5 and 9 p.m. again, but nothing severe. As we head into our weekend, looking absolutely beautiful. We'll see highs in the mid to lower 70s, mostly sunny skies, winds generally out of the northerly direction as well. So something to look forward to there. But I'll have a look at the full forecast, of course, at 5, 6, and 10.
3: And I have to tell you, too, when you spend every day where it's, you know, with our temp, it was, you know, probably like 93 every day and lows near 81 in Barcelona. Oof. And then you come back to this and I'm on my way to work and it's 57 and I'm thinking, oh, my gosh, that's why I like living here. Honestly,
4: yeah.
3: This is beautiful.
4: Well, so the last time that I ran into you in public was at Festiversary. And right. I just got back from Vietnam where the heat index was like 115 one day. So I totally know what you mean.
3: Yeah. Amazing. And I kept saying to my daughter, it is hot here. She goes, yeah, it's hot. It's hot. It's always hot every time. Someone, by the way, let's see, 1 3/16 inch. 1 3/16 inch. of rain is 30 millimeters. So there it is.
4: So, yeah, it was close.
3: Okay. That's, yeah, very close. Well done, scientist, metric advocate. You. That's it.
4: Appreciate it.
3: Uncomfortable pause now. All right. Thanks very much, Adam Lorch.
4: Yeah.
3: At Northern News Now. All right. Chief meteorologist there. It is 4:43. This is something, man. This show is something. Classic Rock KQ.
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3: .447, the afternoon train wreck. It's Tom Rovick here. Jesse off today. Both of us, though, doing our show tomorrow at Dragon Boat Festival, Barker's Island tomorrow, which goes on tomorrow and Saturday, an annual event. And we annually are usually out there doing our show, so looking forward to it tomorrow. TV Tonight, Holly Mankoski, I think, is still here. Holly, you here? She is here. Going to play the Beatles first. Hey Jude, KQ. Hey.

0: Classic Rock KQ, Northland's number one radio station. I don't know what the obsession in Spain is with poop. I know that sounds really strange, but there's an entire... There were a number of different examples of them making whimsical pictures of people pooping.
1: Why not?
0: And including an entire store. They make these little figurines. They're all hand-painted of famous people pooping. They're all little statues. And I'm showing Holly one of the Fab Four. The Beatles, you know, walking across Abbey Road. Mm-hmm. And while they're doing that, they're all defecating with a little pile of poop behind them. There's an entire store. Every politician on the planet was represented. Voldemort was represented from Harry Potter. What's his name? Sauron from Lord of the Rings was represented. R2-D2 and C-3PO were represented. C-3PO was pooping out a hex nut, and I think that R2-D2, like a metal screw, and in the entire store was, very popular.
1: Representation
0: and
1: matters.
0: That's all it is, too. And we found it in an alleyway of Barcelona somewhere. So I don't know what.
1: Of course, it's in an alley.
0: Yeah,
1: don't mind this place.
0: But it was busy. It was very popular. So there it is. It's the Beatles, by the way. Hey Jude, on the afternoon train wreck, 4 o'clock hour has been brought to you by Arrowhead Auto Body.
2: 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YouTube time.
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0: TV Tonight brought to you by Shelton's Pizza. If I were you, but I'm not you. You make your own decisions. But if I were you, I'd run over to the frozen food section and get a Shelton's Pizza.
1: Yeah, same.
0: Preheat the oven ahead of time. Okay, it's a little cooler day today, so you don't have to worry about warming up the house too much. Cook mm-hmm. the pizza, and then when it's cooked, you should take it out of the oven. And then when you take it out of the oven, you should maybe let it cool for a couple of minutes so you don't get those burns in the roof of your mouth. You know, let it cool a little bit, slice it up, and eat it. And back to step one, if they don't have a Shelton's at the frozen food section that I sent you to, you should take one more step. You should ask them why. Why don't you have Shelton's? You seem like smart people. You seem intelligent. Why in the world would you not carry Shelton's? You know? That's the way you would do it.
1: Yeah, I'd be like, come on, gang.
0: Yeah. Get with the times. Haven't you listened to the train wreck? Come on. All right, let's see. Catherine Zeta-Jones, you're familiar.
1: Yes.
0: She's a retired international drug smuggler. Did you know that?
1: I did not.
0: Her past catches up with her, though. The upcoming AMC Plus series, Kill Jackie, based on Aidan Truin's novel, The Price You Pay. She plays Jackie Price, who has been living in a luxurious existence for the last 20 years, trying to stay anonymous after escaping a dangerous past as an international drug smuggler. And then she learns that the Seven Demons, squad of the most terrifying hitmen, have been hired to kill her.
1: Uh-oh.
0: Kill Jackie. AMC Plus October. That actually sounds pretty good.
1: Yeah.
0: You ever watch Sons of Anarchy?
1: No.
0: I did. And loved it up until about season 5. And I was so invested in it, I had to keep watching. But I realized at season 5 that every single one of the characters in Sons of Anarchy were horrible people. Every single one of them. There were no good people. No redeeming qualities in any of them at all.
1: In a biker gang? No way.
0: Yeah. And then but you're so invested. I'm like, I got to keep watching this. See what happens. Because, I'm watching it. Well, anyway, Charlie Hunnam, Ron Perlman, Katie Sagal, Maggie Siff, Mark Boone Jr., Tommy Flanagan, Kim Coates, Theo Rossi, all set to reunite, getting back together for FX's a new limited series, Legends, at a fan convention. Promises When the Sons of Anarchy reunited a fan convention after more than a decade, the line between life and art blurs as the fractured brotherhood finds itself up against a real-world threat more dangerous than anything they've ever faced. Hunnam co-developed the series, will also serve as executive producer. Sons of Anarchy, premiering in 2008, ran for 7 seasons. I told you after 5, I didn't want to watch anymore, but I did. I watched it all the way through.
1: That's loyalty.
0: That's the way I had to do it, you know? Speaking of huge stars, Dancing with the Stars has revealed 2 more celebs for season 35. They're bringing in Tyler Cameron.
1: Think he was on The Bachelor?
0: You're right.
1: Oh, sweet.
0: And the rookie actress Jenna Dewan.
1: Okay.
0: These are huge stars. Yeah. You're supposed to go, whoa! Everybody's going to be watching Dance. I know. I'm not even sure I pronounced her name right. They're going to be on Dancing with the Stars along with Christina Aguilera. Is that even fair? Oh. How's that fair? Isn't she a dancer already?
1: Christina Aguilera's at that point in her career?
0: Oh, hang on. Oh, no, that's not true. No, she's not going to be on. Doing has some experience dancing. Backup dancer for Janet Jackson. Later danced alongside artists including Christina Aguilera, Pink, Missy Elliott, Guillermo Rodriguez, Jimmy Kimmel Live sidekick. He dances?
1: I guess he does now.
0: Okay, well, I don't know.
1: They had Conan's sidekick, Andy Richter,
0: okay.
1: I think last year, and he did really good.
0: I'm not sure I'm even reading this article right. I'm thinking that Guillermo Rodriguez is one of the contestants. He's not a former dancer.
1: That'd be pretty awesome. But he was.
0: It's all kind of written as one sentence, and I'm having a hard time understanding it. Tracy Tudor, you familiar with her?
1: I'm not, but I see she's joining Beverly Hills.
0: She is, the Real Housewives. Yes. Yeah, she used to be on Million Dollar Listing Los Angeles.
1: Can you prove it by me?
0: Like, who cares?
1: Yeah. I'm giving up on Beverly Hills because I've been told I'm on season 9. But it's been said season 10, it gets really boring, so I'm just going to finish the season I'm on and go to a different franchise.
0: Okay. Look, I'm not ashamed to say that I have never seen one episode of any Real Housewives show, ever.
1: So
0: I have not seen one iota of any of them.
1: It is so entertaining. It seems like all the people on Bravo, no matter the show, they're all nuts.
0: Okay.
1: And they should not, some of them should most definitely not be on TV. They should be in counseling or something. But it makes great TV.
0: I mean, are they actually like that or are they just playing to the camera?
1: A lot of them are actually kind of kooky.
0: Okay. Of course, they're not going to pass up putting themselves on television because they get attention for that. All right, I understand. All right, I'm looking through ABC's lineup tonight. It looks like it's all game shows. Celebrity Family Feud, we're familiar with that. Okay. Press Your Luck, which is hosted by Elizabeth Banks. Okay, well.
1: No whammies.
0: And then The Greatest Average American, which is Nate Bargatze, I think. So it's just, you know, they got to fill it up. And it's like the old days. They used to do a lot of game show programming because it's cheap programming to do instead of paying actors and stuff.
1: Oh, I bet, yeah.
0: It's cheap.
1: Knock out a bunch of rounds and episodes in one day. Why not?
0: That's what I'm saying. Let me look on channel 253 on DirecTV.
1: Fingers crossed.
0: Let's see, 253. Coming up, and there it is, and I don't know if it's new or not. They don't look like they're new, but they're both 2026, so I'm just gonna...
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0: The Millwood murders, buried...
1: Alive.
0: Nope.
1: Buried away.
0: No. Buried truth.
1: Ooh.
0: Buried Truth. A prosecutor testifies against her husband, sending him to death row. However, when she finds out that the real murderer is still at large, she must unravel the mystery, outwit a killer, and save her daughter before it's too late. And then the second one is, you're probably going to want to watch this one because it's going to affect everything, because the title of the movie is The Night Everything Changed. That would include for you and me and everybody. It's The Night Everything Changed. That's on Lifetime Movie Network tonight.
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0: TV Tonight brought to you by Shelton's Pizza. On your late night lineup, but tonight, Late Night with Seth Meyers is a rerun. Watch What Happens Live on Bravo is preempted tonight. Tonight Show starring Jimmy Fallon is a new one tonight with Dexter and the Moon Rocks.
1: Band, I'm assuming.
0: No, hang on. Let's
6: strike one.
0: Yeah. There it is. Dexter and the Moon. It sounds like a good band. I wonder if it's the Serial Killer. Rhea Seehorn is on.
1: Actress.
0: I got to get Pluribus going again. It's pretty good, but it's kind of dark. I stopped watching it. Michelle Pfeiffer on tonight. Jimmy Kimmel Live on ABC tonight with guest host Rosie O'Donnell. She has Bella Brown.
1: Don't know.
6: Strike one.
0: Sydney James Harcourt.
1: Don't know.
6: Strike two.
0: Sean Hattusi.
1: Actor.
0: Megan Mullally. Mullally. Nick Offerman.
1: Megan Mullally was on the Seinfeld episode I watched this morning.
0: Oh, really? Okay. And Nick Offerman. So
1: her husband.
0: There you go. That's your late night lineup. 6 minutes after 5 o'clock. The Afternoon Train Wreck here on KQ.
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3: 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A reminder that 90% of storm-related damage cannot be seen from the ground. 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
0: Let's see, where to begin? Where to begin? FBI says it thwarted an attack on New York's Capitol building in Albany planned by a female ISIS supporter. Agents today announcing the arrest of 35-year-old Jessica Bowie, accused of plotting to blow up the Capitol and kill lawmakers. FBI says Bowie praised the September 11th attacks, was planning future terrorist attacks as a result. Prosecution playing what it calls key evidence in the Tupac Shakur murder trial in Las Vegas this afternoon. Dwayne Keffy D. Davis is accused of orchestrating Shakur's 1996 murder. Yesterday on the stand, former L.A. police detective said Davis admitted to him that he killed the legendary rapper in 2008. That interview is being played for jurors today. Law enforcement action that everybody will be on board with. California driver getting a ticket for hogging the fast lane. That's right. Violation officers dubbed, quote, left lane camping. That was the charge. Left lane camping. California Highway Patrol says happened on the 7th of August, southbound Highway 101 near Linden Avenue in Carpinteria, California, wherever that is. Officers spotted a black Honda sedan poking along at 58 miles per hour in the left lane. Slowpoke created such a backup, at least five vehicles had to pass on the right. When officers pulled the driver over, they got an unusual excuse. The car drives very slowly because it has a lot of miles on it. Driver was cited under a state law requiring slower traffic to keep right, which is like everywhere, right? CHP used the stop to remind motorists that driving too slowly can be just as dangerous as speeding. So keep that in mind. And Guntersville High School in Alabama. Are you familiar? Me neither. Now in need of a new football coach. The school board met in an emergency session to call for the resignation of Jerry Foulkes after he complied after being hit with a public intoxication charge stemming from the Arab High School jamboree on Friday night. It's alleged that Foulkes flashed some kind of pass representing himself as a member of the media so he could gain access to the Arab High team's sideline. It's believed that Foulkes' master plan was to gain intel on the team to gain an edge when his boy played Arab High on Friday. So he's trying to get in to scout the other high school team while he's drunk and posing as media to do it. Unbelievable. 5:24. It's the afternoon train wreck here on Classic Rock KQ.
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18: I'm Chief Meteorologist Adam Lorch with Northern News Now. As we head into the rest of the afternoon, there will be some more thunderstorms developing, especially across central and north central Minnesota after 4 p.m. Those storms will then move southeast as we head through the early evening hours. Some could be strong or severe, capable of producing some large hail and damaging winds. After 9 p.m. tonight, the severe threat should be done. We'll be mostly cloudy. Tomorrow, decreasing clouds with a high of 75. With Northern News Now, I'm Adam Lorch for Classic Rock KQ.
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Trainwreck 5:30 tonight. A topless Thursday, Due North Sportsman Edition with Jason Manning starts at 6, goes till 8. Prizes galore, of course. And if it does indeed rain, which is Adam said is a possibility for a short burst of weather, then they'll move it inside. So rain or shine, it's going on tonight, 6 to 8, Due North Sportsman Edition, topless Thursday. You just may have to put the top on for a moment or two. Adam was saying it's actually sort of a slight chance, but it is a possibility. We'll hear from Jason in the 6 o'clock hour, one way or the other. Trainwreck Tidbits next. Here's Guns N' Roses, KQ.

0: I can whistle with the best of them, right? I mean, that's some Bing Crosby level whistling. with Guns N' Roses, Patient, Classic Rock, KQ, Northland's number one radio station. That's right. I just did that. Axl Rose, Bing Crosby. I just made the comparison. It's okay. We can do that.
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2: Tidbit number one.
0: Let's see. First tidbit. Did you know that Alaska has more earthquakes than California? Alaska, it's about 55,000 earthquakes per year. California, about 10,000. Five times as many earthquakes as California. You know what I'm going to do now? I'm going to put this on hold, and I'm going to let Andrew Poole in. So I'm just listen to this freaky music for just a second.

0: Andrew Poole is now in the building. Like that.
1: Just like that.
0: I'm doing tidbits. And here's Andrew. It's always better with another person to bounce good information off of. And I actually ran down the hallway with a bad back.
1: I witnessed it.
0: All right. See, this is
1: carefully
0: proof.
1: Take care
0: right there,
1: of yourself.
0: It's a bad back.
1: Yeah, you were lying.
0: I flew to Spain.
1: And you hurt your back in the process?
0: No, it was already bad, and I went anyway. In fact, Mary Beth and I got to Chicago, and we were at a 50-50 chance that we were going to continue that trip.
1: And you went with continuation.
0: We did, and it was a bad decision, but I'm glad I did it because I saw my daughter and I was in Spain.
1: So, yeah.
0: But it was a terrible decision to make.
1: I'm sorry to hear that.
0: But, you know, you ever make bad decisions, but it's still, you know, you still don't.
1: Frequently.
0: You
1: know, so daily.
0: I don't regret it, but it was a bad decision.
1: That's fair. That's fair.
2: If you understand that.
1: I get it. Yeah.
0: Anyway, good to see you. Let's do tidbits. We're going to get to number two. This is the second tidbit.
3: Tidbit number two.
0: The first parking meter was installed in 1935. Any idea what city?
1: New York City.
0: Nope. In fact, I already
1: knew. San Francisco.
0: No, it's not a city you would even think of. It's a large city.
1: Is it in the U.S.?
0: It is.
1: Austin.
0: They have an NBA basketball team, but it's a smaller city.
1: Oklahoma City.
0: There you go. That's the one. Well, it costs 5 cents for 1 hour.
1: Come on. That's a racket. 5 cents back
0: then? In 1935, that is a lot.
1: Jeez.
0: And that didn't change much. You know, and I'm a lot older than you, but I remember when it would be like just a quarter.
1: It was probably a tax on the rich because, I mean, how many people were driving automobiles around?
0: I suppose maybe that was it.
1: Actually, 35. I don't know.
0: Yeah, maybe that's, you're probably right.
3: Tidbit number three.
0: Are you familiar with, I hope I can pronounce this right, Indian followers of Zoroastrianism? I'm mispronouncing
1: this.
0: Zoroastrianism.
2: How would you pronounce that?
1: That word there, Zoroastrianism. Zoroastrianism.
2: Yeah.
1: Zoroastrianism.
0: That's a tough one, but here's what they do. They don't bury or burn their dead.
1: They just like...
0: They leave the bodies exposed to the rays of the sun. The corpse is consumed or devoured by birds of prey, vultures, kites, crows.
1: A circle of life.
0: That's what it is. That's what it's all about.
1: I don't find that offensive.
0: I mean, it could be. I mean, you know, you're not going to use an area like Superior Street for this. I'm sure there are probably areas.
1: Yeah.
0: But I don't hate it either. I mean, don't we sort of do that now? There are some of these burial grounds, and I think that there was some sort of a controversy.
1: Like in the box, just
0: Cloquet
1: in the
0: or Carlton County area.
1: What do they do?
0: I think it's shallow.
1: Okay. Is there a box involved?
0: I don't think so.
1: That's
0: I think
1: fine
0: it's for
1: with,
0: like
1: that's
0: worm,
1: fine with
0: basically
1: me.
0: Worm
1: fine.
0: Food.
1: I mean, don't make it super shallow. It's like an arm sticking out.
0: No, you don't want that. But I think that there was some sort of a controversy. There was someone that wanted to do that, and there was some pushback.
1: Yeah.
0: But I think the whole idea is you know, give back to the earth or whatever, you know. Let Mother Nature take its course.
3: Tidbit number four.
0: When it comes to partying, okay?
1: I think you know some about that, but go on.
0: A little. In fact, this is actually saying that I'm not. New numbers show in the past 6 months, 71% of boomers. Now, I'm right on the edge. I could be considered Gen X or Boomer.
1: Okay,
0: I was
1: right
0: in that year,
1: right there.
0: Year of transition there. 71% of Boomers have refrained from downing any booze over the last 6 months. 71%.
1: Nobody's drinking anymore. Beer consumption is so wildly down.
0: I got to tell you, I'm in the 29% there. 71%? That's down 2% from 3 years ago. 74% of the Gen Z crowd, meanwhile, say they've avoided alcohol over the last 6 months. 74%.
1: They're going to other things, you know. There's THC seltzers.
0: I guess.
1: Conveniently don't have a hangover. There's other stuff that's happening.
3: Tidbit number five.
0: This is one you might be able to use in the courtroom someday. You are more likely, I don't know how you're going to, I mean, you have to be creative, but you're more likely to die on your birthday. The chance someone will die on their birthday is 6.7%, which is higher than any other day of the year.
1: Heart attack.
0: Some possible reasons.
1: Excitement-induced heart attack.
0: Exactly. You are exactly on the right track.
1: I guess that checks out.
0: Can you see how you might be able to use this in the courtroom somewhere, sometime? Here's some possible reasons. People tend to drink in excess on their birthdays, which that in itself could increase your chances. Older adults may experience fatal heart events, as you said, due to emotional strain, lifestyle changes, underlying sicknesses that become more evident on your birthday.
1: Yeah.
0: Because of the stresses.
1: Right.
0: I don't know. I don't feel any stress on my birthday. Not that I'm aware of.
1: It's pure relaxation. It's your day, bud.
0: I don't know if it's pure relaxation. Maybe. I guess there's some pressures. Anyway, I think someone texted me. Can you repeat the first few train wreck tidbits? No. National Weather Service System. Oh, did it? Really?
1: Oh, they got you good.
0: The weather, it came in on us? I didn't know that.
1: No one's been listening for the last however long. It's just been us talking to each other.
0: Oh, man. I'm sorry. I can give you the first one real quick. More earthquakes in Alaska than California. 5 times as many, in fact. 55,000 earthquakes in Alaska every year, 10,000 in California.
1: Wow.
0: There, now you know. I'm not repeating it. It's 5:45, afternoon train wreck KQ.
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3: 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Train Wreck Court, Andrew Poole, that's next. It's Hart, KQ.

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1: All rise.
2: Your witness.
3: He didn't mean it.
4: Where the hell did you go to law school?
3: I sincerely feel that the facts are completely irrelevant in this case.
1: Trainwreck Court.
4: You are without a doubt one of the worst lawyers I've ever seen.
3: Well, then I move for a mistrial.
4: Shut up.
1: It's Trainwreck Court with attorney Andrew Poole on KQ.
5: All right, sorry about the delay, counselor. Things we had to do.
6: Sometimes other business needs to be done.
5: It's all about you now, though. This is Trainwreck Court. That is Andrew Poole, attorney at law. And
6: it's been a while. God, I feel like I haven't seen you for a while.
5: Well, I mean, I was on vacation, so I missed last week.
6: Right.
5: And now I'm back. And then Jessie's gone. But she's not on vacation. She's taking care of sick family.
6: Okay.
5: So,
6: all right.
5: Priorities, man.
6: Priorities.
5: It's all about priorities. So tell us what's on the docket today.
6: Well, let's see here. I want to get your take on this. You ever hear of the Christian metal band Demon Hunters? You look like a Christian metal guy.
5: Do I?
6: No,
5: who was the
6: no,
5: one
6: you
5: band?
6: Don't. Yeah,
5: they used to be
6: all.
5: A hair band, you know, Striper. You know, they used to be. Are you familiar with Striper?
6: Was that a Christian hair band?
5: I didn't know that was a thing.
6: I want to go listen.
5: Striper with a Y, by the way, not an I. So.
6: Striper, a Christian glam band.
5: The hair band.
6: Hair band.
5: I guess you could call them glam. But, you know, in the 80s, it was more, look at, they're still going on tour. There's some updated pictures of them. There's a picture of Striper right there. And
6: are they all dressed as Jesus in that picture?
5: They are.
6: That's okay.
5: This seems almost sacrilegious.
6: That's what I mean.
5: I'm not sure they should do that. Here's what they look like in the 80s. See, that, you know, wore those like bee colored.
6: Case you wanted to know, there's a Christian metal band named Demon Hunters.
5: Striper's no right Demon Hunters, you know. I got nothing on them. Tell me.
6: Demon Hunters are not happy. They're not happy because, according to them, there have been a variety of instances in which people have booked tickets for their concerts, sometimes very expensive tickets. In one specific cited example, the band contends that someone bought $500 on top tier tickets or spent $500. $500 to see
5: Demon Hunters?
6: To go see Demon Hunters.
5: Oh, wow.
6: And that the people that purchased those tickets were startled to learn that this wasn't, it didn't have anything to do with K-pop Demon Hunters. You imagine you show up, you have like your two kids, you're going to have young daughters in tow because. Of course, I mean, that's who likes K-pop Demon Hunters.
5: Yeah.
6: I have two young daughters.
5: Yes.
6: They got really into that for a nanosecond. And you're going in there, I just picture it, you know, holding their hands, walking in, and you're walking into a Christian metal concert.
5: Yeah, that's
6: I mean,
5: highly
6: come
5: unexpected.
6: On, you got to do some homework, all right? Like,
5: you do. I mean, if you're going to...
6: How are you, like, aren't you just looking at the K-pop Demon Hunters tour list and finding your city? Apparently not. Apparently you're just looking at some other list, and then you're not confirming if it's actually what you need here.
5: Oh.
6: I mean, the size of the venue would matter. There'd be so many things that I would expect would create a red flag during that process.
5: No kidding.
6: But people get tricked, okay? I mean, I'm sorry to dog on this person. Apparently, they weren't the first to have this mistake. They have had all sorts of issues being mistaken for K-pop Demon Hunters. So, according to the Christian metal band, they say, listen, we're a 25-year-old band. We've been around since the turn of the century. We have been consistently engaged in the production of music, touring, ticket sales, merchandise. Enough is enough. You guys have infringed on our trademark protections, and we are now suing you, Netflix and K-pop Demon Hunters,
5: really,
6: for copyright infringement. In fact, we want you to stop using Demon Hunters in that context.
5: Oh my gosh, because it's so enormous.
6: It's so enormous.
5: And you're taking on Netflix, which in itself is an other level company.
6: He goes on to say that even a television producer reached out to them, to their management team, under the mistaken belief that he was contacting a management team associated with K-pop Demon Hunters.
5: How about
6: I would have
5: that?
6: Just like went along with it and booked it.
5: Yeah.
6: Showed up to whatever event and banged out my metal set.
5: That would have been awesome. That would have been great.
6: That's exactly what I would have done.
5: Oh, man. That's
0: look, they've got a case, right?
6: Yeah, I mean, I don't practice in intellectual property, but they're going to have to demonstrate that they have some protected right or interest here and that it's creating deep consumer confusion to their detriment.
0: How popular are
6: the basic ingredients?
0: Demon hunters? Any idea about their popularity?
6: I had never heard of them until I read this article.
0: Christian metal circles? I mean,
6: but I'm not a Christian metal guy. I guess if you're in the business of Christian metal, I would maybe think they might be at the top. I don't know.
0: Because, you know, like a lot of the Christian music, popular Christian music, you know, contemporary, or I should say, is really pretty popular. They have big crowds for these things. So I wouldn't be surprised if Demon Hunters, which is an interesting Christian band name, but it sounds, you know.
6: So Demon Hunters, they have registered just Demon Hunter as a trademark. Demon Hunter.
0: Okay.
6: Netflix, in the meantime, has registered K-pop Demon Hunters. I mean, those, you know, the language is finite.
0: Mm-hmm. It is true.
6: There's inherent overlap between stuff.
0: There's going to be.
6: I think that the issue in their case, are they going to be able to prove enough examples where they can successfully show that there is deep consumer confusion over the two? I wouldn't be confused. If I was in the business of going to K-pop Demon Hunters, I can promise you I'm not showing up at a metal show.
0: If you're an older person,
6: if you're
0: buying them for, say, grandkids,
6: you're not wrong. I can see it happening.
0: But you may not know. And you said language is finite, which is true. But let's take an example. Nike, just do it. I mean, those are very common words put together in a formation, and it's trademarked.
6: Yeah.
0: You can't use that to market your product. Demon Hunters seems a little more obscure, right?
6: At what point is it like, what if I had a slogan that was like, just go for it? And am I getting sued by Nike?
0: Well, just go for it is, I don't know. That's probably some other company.
6: Probably depends on what emblem I'm using,
0: yeah,
6: too.
0: Yeah, good question. But Demon Hunters,
6: Demon Hunter singular and K-pop Demon Hunters.
0: Yeah.
6: Those sound different to me.
0: I don't know.
6: Those in my mind are, you think they're...
0: Yeah. All yeah, because right. the key part of that is Demon Hunter. To
6: it
0: me.
6: Is. You're right.
0: I mean,
6: the Demon Hunter
0: because K-pop
6: like,
0: is a description of a genre.
6: It is.
0: Demon Hunter is a pretty specific occupation, if you want to call it that. I don't know. I think they've got a case. I think they've got a case, and I'd like to see how it turns out.
6: Either I mean, if you're Netflix, you're like, man, like this thing has grown so big now. How do we figure it out?
0: Yeah. Well, so why didn't they call attention to it to begin with, or did they, when it came out?
6: Netflix or the band?
0: Yeah.
6: Probably because it wasn't creating any issues.
0: Yeah, maybe.
6: And probably because, like, I think, and maybe you think, it doesn't really sound the same, and it's just not a big deal, but then it turned into such a large global phenomenon that...
0: Well, I differ with you. I think it does sound the same. I think it sounds the same. I think the key words are Demon Hunters, and... I think they have a case.
6: They're approaching this all wrong. They got to somehow parlay this into increased attention.
0: well,
6: come
0: maybe.
6: On, what's their management team, guys? I think there's a way you actually might be better off here.
0: Yeah. Oh, maybe. But then then like somewhere down the line, Netflix sues them.
6: Yeah.
0: Tells them to stop. You know who knows? Boy, that's one to watch. That's really interesting. For sure.
6: Well, we'll keep tabs on it.
0: Yeah. Do they wear pink at all?
6: I don't think that guy's really. He's not wearing pink. He's got head tattoos. He's bald. Yeah. He's not wearing pink.
0: He doesn't look like any of them.
6: Yeah.
0: No. All right, Andrew. So if we need your services for something.
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0: All right. Thanks very much, man.
6: I will not see you next week going into the Boundary Waters.
0: Oh, good for you. All right.
6: Okay. See you the week after.
0: Yeah. Well, see what happens up there. Catch some fish or whatever you're going to do. It is 6:05. Afternoon train wreck on KQ.
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0: Title song off a really great album, The Eagles, The Long Run. Classic Rock KQ here on the afternoon train wreck. Getting ready for another edition of Half-Eaten Donuts 6.0. Make America Late Again, they're calling it. 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Jason.
1: It is Topless Thursday with Classic Rock KQ, Due North Pizzeria Sportsman's Edition at 4101 Normanna Road. As we just have a couple of these left before we wrap it up for the season. If you feel confident that Mother Nature is going to hold off, get your topless vehicle down here. Otherwise, just swing on down for great food, obviously, from the Due North folks. Drink specials as well. We have prizes, a lot of them to give away, including getting somebody qualified for that $500 gas gift card courtesy of Iron Ridge Construction. We have some golf to give away for Superior National. We have tickets for Motley Crue we'll give away here at the end of the evening. We have tickets for the Tribute Fest. We have an overnight stay at Fortune Bay that we're able to give away, and some other gifts from Footprint Promotional Advertising, the Friedenberg Minuet, and Bena Ford. It is Topless Thursday at Due North Pizzeria Sportsman's Edition on Normanna Road. Hanging out till about 8 o'clock or so tonight. Jason Manning on the road with KQ.
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0: Great song, Somebody to Love. Queen Classic Rock KQ, Northland's number one radio station. That is what we do, and thank you very much. The latest number show, once again, we are number one, and we do appreciate you very, very much. 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It's a topless Thursday. 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
1: 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We have Motley Crue tickets to give away up here at Sporties tonight. We'll do that right before 8 o'clock. 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
0: More showers tonight. Should be tapering off tonight, maybe into the morning tomorrow. Otherwise, tomorrow looks like a nice day with high temp right around 75 degrees tomorrow. On Skinny Bop, here's Poison KQ.

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0: Led Zeppelin, Kashmir on Classic Rock KQ, Northland's number one radio station. It's Robic here. Back over to Jason Manning, due north sportsman edition for a topless Thursday. Jason.
1: 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We have Motley Crue tickets giveaway. People will be hanging out for that because that'll be given away toward the end of the evening. 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We have tickets for the Tribute Fest, an overnight stay at Fortune Bay Resort Casino, and a lot of other stuff to give away, including getting somebody qualified for that $500 gas gift card courtesy of Iron Ridge Construction. If Mother Nature is going to hold off, which she seems to be for, it looks like we're going to be okay if you're to believe the forecast, get your topless vehicle down here. Otherwise, we'll move inside, we'll have a pop, we'll have something to eat, and we'll just chat it up and give away prizes. It is Due North Pizzeria Sportsman's Editions, Topless Thursday with Classic Rock KQ. We're going to be hanging out till 8 o'clock.
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